0: protect them from illnesses ahead of winter. It's the first time a national programme has been rolled out for rough sleepers. And in the Nations League, Wales came from behind to beat Norway by 2-1 at the Cardiff City Stadium. That's the latest from Radio News Hub. I'm Jules Eastbridge.
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0: Favourable amounts of cloud across the UK throughout this morning. There could be some showers which could be heavy at times. Temperatures ranging from 12 degrees Celsius in the north to 16 degrees Celsius in the southwest.

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4: Counter-terrorism policing say a dual UK radio national has been questioned after he became the sixth person arrested in connection with the suspected RAF Fairford terror plot. The 25-year-old man was arrested in the borough of Westminster on Thursday on suspicion of preparation of terrorist acts. Search of two properties in the area have also been conducted as part of the investigation. Hundreds of prisoners have been released early under the government's controversial release scheme designed to tackle prison overcrowding. Here's one of them.
5: It's good. Because it'd be better to release people sooner than later, especially with offences like mine.
4: Early this year, ministers excluded certain offences, including some sexual offences and manslaughter, from the plans. In a bid to protect them from illnesses ahead of the winter, tens of thousands of homeless people will be able to get a flu jab for free from the NHS this week.

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2: Favourable amounts of cloud across the UK. Throughout this morning, there could be some showers which could be heavy at times. Temperatures ranging from 12 degrees Celsius in the north to 16 degrees Celsius in the southwest.

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Here's something for you to sing along to from the 80s.

0: Non-stop Boomerang, where more hits will be coming back next. We are putting money in the music on Boomerang Radio's Bits and Pieces. 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

You know, where people play games with the night. God, it was too hot to sleep. I followed the sound of a jukebox coming from up the levee. All of a sudden, I could hear somebody whistling from right behind me.

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3: Dual UK Iranian national has been questioned by police after he became the sixth person arrested in connection with the suspected RAF Fairford terror plot. Counter-terrorism policing say the 25-year-old man was arrested in the borough of Westminster on Thursday on suspicion of preparation of terrorist acts. Prisoners have thanked Andy Burnham as they walked free from jail early. The first wave of releases began yesterday, with 700 criminals expected to be freed across the country. It's part of the government's controversial early release scheme designed to tackle prison overcrowding. Here's one of them.
4: Yeah, it's good, mate. Yeah, I wasn't in that long, actually. I'm not on the IPP thing. I was only there a couple of weeks, so...
3: Hundreds of jobs are at risk after a chemical manufacturer announced plans to cease all operations at its Grangemouth site. Syngentia, owned by the state Chinese firm Sinochem, say while no final decision has been made, it's now entered formal consultation with trade unions and employees at the site. And in the Nations League, Wales came from behind to beat Norway by 2-1 at the Cardiff City Stadium. That's the latest from Radio News Hub. I'm Jules Eatbridge.
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0: Non-stop Boomerang, where the hits continue coming back. 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
1: Are you feeling festive? It's been announced that the light switch on this year is Friday, November the 20th, and Boomerang Radio will be hosting the stage. We'll kick off the festive fun at 5, and the entertainment will run through until 7:30. The lights switched on at 7, but before that, we'll be joined on stage by the Peterborough Cathedral Choir, the Peterborough Rock Choir, local singers Thomas Dunleavy and Malcolm Fothergoo, and a special appearance from the cast of the Cressets Panto, Peter Pan, including Kevin Kennedy, Curly from Corrie. There'll also be local mascots, including Peter Burrow from the Posh for the children, and of course, Father Christmas and Mrs. Claus too. And Boomerang's Dave Price will play a mini Christmas party set following the light switch on at 7. The Peterborough City Centre Christmas Light Switch On 2026, Friday, November the 20th, with Peterborough City Council and Boomerang Radio.
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4: Counter-terrorism policing say a dual UK Iranian national has been questioned after he became the sixth person arrested in connection with the suspected RAF Fairford terror plot. The 25-year-old man was arrested on Thursday in the borough of Westminster on suspicion of preparation of terrorist acts. Prisoners have thanked Andy Burnham as they walked free from jail early. The first wave of releases will see around 700 criminals to be freed across the country. It's part of the government's controversial early release scheme designed to tackle prisoner overcrowding. Here's one of them.
5: Yeah, in a way, yeah. Maybe, yeah. Especially with my condition as well. Like I said, I suffer from psychosis, so yeah, it's better to be out sooner than later, if you know what I mean.
4: It's been reported the chiefs of the UK's biggest banks will meet next week with the Chancellor John Healey ahead of his autumn statement. It's amid growing calls from the industry to avoid targeting lenders with a tax raid. And Wales came from behind to beat Norway by 2-1 at the Cardiff City Stadium in the Nations League. That's the latest from Radio News Hub. I'm Jules Eastbridge.
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4: Throughout this morning, variable amounts of cloud across the UK with some sunny spells but some showers as well. By lunchtime, temperatures ranging from 15 degrees Celsius in the north to 19 degrees Celsius in the south.

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3: Dual UK Iranian national's been questioned by police after he became the sixth person arrested in connection with the suspected terror plot near RAF Fairford. Counter-terrorism policing say the 25-year-old man was arrested in the Borough of Westminster on Thursday on suspicion of preparation of terrorist acts. Hundreds of prisoners have been released under the government's controversial early release scheme designed to tackle prison overcrowding. Here's one of them.
4: It's good. Yeah, it's good because, it'd be better to release people sooner than later, especially with offences like mine.
3: Earlier this year, ministers excluded certain offences, including some sexual offences and manslaughter, from the plans. A full inquest into the death of Chris Cabot, who was shot by police in 2022, is not in the public interest. That's according to the Metropolitan Police. Mr. Cabot died in September 2022 after he was shot in Streatham in southeast London. And in the Nations League, Wales came from behind to beat 10-man Norway by 2-1 at the Cardiff City Stadium. That's the latest from Radio News Hub. I'm Jules Eastbridge.
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3: Throughout this morning, variable amounts of cloud across the UK with some sunny spells but some showers as well. By lunchtime, temperatures ranging from 15 degrees Celsius in the north to 19 degrees Celsius in the south.

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taking you from brunch to lunch. Join me, Joe Bailey, on a Monday and a Friday between 10 and 1 for 3 hours of conversation, music through the decades, some local what's-ons, and a few laughs thrown in along the way. 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
3: Emergency services attended an incident on Peterborough's Town Bridge yesterday afternoon. A woman was rescued from the River Nene in the city centre after emergency services were called at about 1:20pm yesterday to reports of a woman in the river near the Town Bridge. New plans are set to see Manor Leisure Centre in Whittlesea completely demolished and rebuilt. Fenland District Council is deep into a process of redeveloping the leisure centre, but after carrying out engineering investigations, significant concerns have been found with the viability of retaining current elements of the building. The requirement to replace all elements of the existing facilities alters the nature of the development to such a degree that a fresh full planning application is required. That application has now been submitted, and it supports the demolition of the whole building, with the replacement being located within the same general arrangement and footprint covered within the previously approved application. A new public spaces protection order is now in force in Huntingdon to tackle crime and antisocial behaviour. Huntingdon District Council introduced the order with Cambridgeshire Constabulary yesterday after residents and businesses raised concerns about rising antisocial behaviour. The order gives council officers and police powers to tackle disruptive behaviour in public spaces. The order covers Huntingdon Town Centre and the area inside the Ring Road. Police stopped a car on the A14 in the county in connection with a serious assault investigation. Cambridgeshire Police received a report at 3:35 on Wednesday afternoon of men travelling in a car wanted in connection with a serious assault in Lincolnshire. Officers stopped the car on the A14 near Swavesey and five men were arrested. A 21-year-old from Harrow, a 22-year-old from Waltham Cross and a 28-year-old man from London were arrested on suspicion of grievous bodily harm. A 26-year-old from London was arrested on suspicion of grievous bodily harm and drug driving. A 20-year-old from London was arrested on suspicion of grievous bodily harm and possession of an offensive weapon. And live facial recognition technology used by police to identify suspects is being deployed in a second Cambridgeshire city. Police started using the technology, which allows officers to identify wanted people in Peterborough. After a successful run in Peterborough, the technology will be introduced in Cambridge today. The technology works by comparing faces captured by a live camera feed against a police-generated watch list.
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3: Mainly dry and bright with a mixture of sunshine and patchy cloud across Peterborough and Cambridgeshire for Friday. Highs of 23 degrees. That's the latest from the Boomerang Radio Newsroom. I'm Tom Green.
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Well, we have made it. Friday morning, 11 minutes after 6. Hello, this is Chris Tibbles. Boomerang Breakfast is on until 10, over 4 hours. Me and you have lots of great songs to hear together, and I'm going to give you the chance to win yourself 50 quid. I'm getting fed up of listening to it. Bits and Pieces is back on your radio. But who on earth is the artist behind the missing song? One more to get. If you can get that and the other four that have already been guessed, 50 quid is yours. Bits and Pieces with our friends at Apple Home Improvements back from 7. I will tell you everything else that is on your radio in a few minutes after the Beatles and Dire Straits.

When we say we play the greatest songs of all time, there is another example of what we mean. The Beatles and Hello, Goodbye. It's Boomerang Radio. This is Chris Tibble's Boomerang Breakfast Then for Friday, the 2nd of October, 2026. I've mentioned Bits and Pieces is on at 7.15. We've also got the Business Report, 6.45. Start Your Day Survey, 6.30. There is the Friday Feel Good Song just after 7. Three Mystery Years on your radio just after 9 as well. So it's a packed show between

0: Was it Johnny English or Mr. Bean when Rowan Atkinson was doing the bathroom sketch to that? There is ABBA. Does Your Mother Know? It's Boomerang Radio, where the hits keep coming back. Little after 20 past six then. Concrete and Clay from a band called Unit 4 Plus 2 on the way soon. And the Ramones are lined up to play next.
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0: Let's see what's happening on the roads. Sean's got the latest.
3: M11 and A1M all flowing well with no reported problems. Not seeing issues for the centre of Cambridge. Moving well first thing into Huntingdon with no problems for the A141. No issues heading into Peterborough. Moving well inbound for the A15. Expected to pick up for the Queensgate roundabout where lane restrictions are in place. No issues to report for the A47 Wisbeach bypass. A check on to public transport. No issues to report. And that's the latest on Cambridge's roads for Boomerang Radio. I'm Sean More.
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0: Unit 4 Plus 2 and Concrete and Clay. That's a throwback to the 60s. This is Chris Tibbles. Morning, hello. I've got the Start Your Day survey for Friday on the radio in just a few minutes. Maroon 5 as well.
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0: The Boomerang Radio newsroom at 6:30, though. Here's Tom Green.
2: Emergency services attended an incident on Peterborough's Town Bridge yesterday afternoon. A woman was rescued from the River Nene in the city centre after emergency services were called at about 1:20pm yesterday to reports of a woman in the river near the Town Bridge. New plans are set to see Manor Leisure Centre in Whittlesea completely demolished and rebuilt. Fenland District Council is deep into a process of redeveloping the leisure centre, but after carrying out engineering investigations, significant concerns have been found with the viability of retaining current elements of the building. The requirement to replace all elements of the existing facilities alters the nature of the development to such a degree that a fresh full planning application is required. That application has now been submitted, and it supports the demolition of the whole building, with the replacement being located within the same general arrangement and footprint covered within the previously approved application. A new public spaces protection order is now in force in Huntingdon to tackle crime and antisocial behaviour. Huntingdon District Council introduced the order with Cambridgeshire Constabulary yesterday after residents and businesses raised concerns about rising antisocial behaviour. The order gives council officers and police powers to tackle disruptive behaviour in public spaces. The order covers Huntingdon Town Centre and the area inside the Ring Road. Police stopped a car on the A14 in the county in connection with a serious assault investigation. Cambridgeshire Police received a report at 3:35 on Wednesday afternoon of men travelling in a car wanted in connection with a serious assault in Lincolnshire. Officers stopped the car on the A14 near Swavesey and five men were arrested. A 21-year-old from Harrow, a 22-year-old from Waltham Cross and a 28-year-old man from London were arrested on suspicion of grievous bodily harm. A 26-year-old from London was arrested on suspicion of grievous bodily harm and drug driving. A 20-year-old from London was arrested on suspicion of grievous bodily harm and possession of an offensive weapon. And live facial recognition technology used by police to identify suspects is being deployed in a second Cambridgeshire city. Police started using the technology, which allows officers to identify wanted people in Peterborough. After a successful run in Peterborough, the technology will be introduced in Cambridge today. The technology works by comparing faces captured by a live camera feed against a police-generated watch list.
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2: Mainly dry and bright with a mixture of sunshine and patchy cloud across Peterborough and Cambridgeshire for Friday. Highs of 23 degrees. That's the latest from the Boomerang Radio Newsroom. I'm Tom Green.
0: Thank you, Tom. Friday's Start Your Day survey then. And today the survey is one that's been conducted by Samsung Galaxy within the last fortnight. 2,000 adults across the UK quizzed. The question today, what percentage of UK adults say that they are usually happy with their first take of a selfie? What do you reckon? Do you take many selfies? Are you usually happy with the first take of a selfie? What do you reckon the percentage is? Studio at boomerangradio.co.uk. If you want to have a guess at it, you can click and message through the app just by clicking the little envelope on there. What percentage of UK adults say they are usually happy with their first take of a selfie? As always, the answer's on at 6:45.

0: little after 20 to 7 through Friday, the 2nd of October 2026. This is Chris Tibble's Morning Hello. That is Maroon 5. And This Love, the Isley Brothers before that, and It's a Disco Night. Certainly is tonight from 9. Nigel Payne back on your radio with the Party Classics. Right now, the Start Your Day survey is up and running. The question today from a survey conducted by Samsung Galaxy is, what percentage of UK adults usually say they are happy with their first take of a selfie? What do you reckon? Sally in Cambridge, morning. She says, I'm not, but maybe that's just me. 43%. Mark says, I'm particularly unphotogenic, so I try not to be in other people's photos, let alone my own. So I'm going to go zero. Gary Hodgkinson, a regular at the Start Your Day survey in Chatteris, says, I'm scared of selfies. There's always this ugly person on them that ruins the shot. But for those who do like them and don't break the camera, I'm going to guess 52%. And Natalie in Peterborough says 34%. Not much of a selfie taker anyway. What do you reckon? I will give you the answer after the Four Tops next.
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0: What you got on the roads and rails, Sean?
3: M11 and A1M all flowing well with no reported problems. Not seeing issues for the centre of Cambridge. Moving well first thing into Huntingdon with no problems for the A141. No issues heading into Peterborough. Moving well inbound for the A15. Expected to pick up for the Queensgate roundabout where lane restrictions are in place. No issues to report for the A47 Wisbeach bypass. A check on to public transport. No issues to report. And that's the latest on Cambridge's roads. For Boomerang Radio, I'm Sean Moore.
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0: the same old songs. Certainly not. We play the songs that just keep coming back, the ones that make you go, wow, haven't heard that for a while, as well as all the regular favourites. It's Boomerang Radio. Friday morning then, the Start Your Day survey is on. Today, the question was a question set by Samsung Galaxy in a recent poll. They surveyed 2,000 adults across the UK to ask the question, how happy are you with the first selfie that you take? What do you reckon? What percentage of UK adults say they are usually happy with their first take of a selfie? The answer, just 18%, according to this survey, say that they are happy with a selfie shot. 35% admitted that their camera roll is filled with multiple versions of the same picture. At the top five reasons that apparently we retake our pictures is that 5, the lighting isn't right. 4, the angle isn't flattering. 3, you can't fit everyone into a group shot. 2, you're not liking your expression or smile at the time of your first take. And 1, not liking how you look. So there you go. 18% is the answer. I'm just having a quick flick down as to who was nearest today. Emma in St Ives, 20%. So there you go, 2% out. We'll have another Start Your Day survey on Monday.
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3: A woman who was assaulted at a Travelodge hotel when a man was given a keycard to her room was fundamentally failed by the hotel chain, an independent review has found. The report said the case uncovered problems with room security, not just within the business, but across the entire hotel sector. It comes after a guest was sexually assaulted at a Travelodge in Maidenhead by a man who had been given a keycard to her room. Chancellor John Healey has summoned the chiefs of the UK's biggest banks for a meeting ahead of his autumn budget statement amid growing calls from the industry to avoid targeting lenders with a tax raid. The meeting will take place in person next Tuesday, according to reports. And nearly 400 workers are at risk of losing their jobs after chemical manufacturer Syngenta announced plans to cease operations at its Grangemouth site in Scotland. The company says no final decision has been made, but it has begun formal consultation with unions and employees. 377 jobs would be affected if the plant were to close.
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There's Madge and Express Yourself. It's Boomerang Radio 5 to 7. How's your Friday going? Hopefully not too bad. Got the Friday feel-good song on the way after the news.

0: Lotus, and when we are together, it's Boomerang Breakfast on for Friday with the Crescent Peterborough, Peterborough's premier venue for music, comedy and family entertainment. You can click crescent.co.uk for all of their shows and to get your tickets to, of course, upcoming Pantos. Peter Pan is on. Some of those cast on stage with us for the Peterborough Christmas Lights. Details on that over the next couple of hours. Also, within the next half hour, a chance for you to win 50 quid.
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0: Bits and Pieces is on at about 7:15. Right, Sean, what you got on the roads?
3: M11 and A1M continue to flow well so far this Friday morning. Not seeing issues heading into the centre of Cambridge. Moving well for Huntingdon. No problems for March and for Ely. Peterborough, the A15 inbound, busy but moving on the speed sensors. Not seeing issues for the Neen Parkway. A47 Wisbeach bypass, busy but moving on the approach towards the Elmhall roundabout. Not seeing issues on public transport. And that's the latest on Cambridge's roads. For Boomerang Radio, I'm Sean Moore.
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6: Emergency services attended an incident on Peterborough's Town Bridge yesterday afternoon. A woman was rescued from the River Neen in the city centre after emergency services were called at about 1:20 p.m. yesterday to reports of a woman in the river near the Town Bridge. New plans are set to see Manor Leisure Centre in Whittlesea completely demolished and rebuilt. Fenland District Council is deep into a process of redeveloping the leisure centre, but after carrying out engineering investigations, significant concerns have been found with the viability of retaining current elements of the building. The requirement to replace all elements of the existing facilities alters the nature of the development to such a degree that a fresh full planning application is required. That application has now been submitted, and it supports the demolition of the whole building, with the replacement being located within the same general arrangement and footprint covered within the previously approved application. A new public spaces protection order is now in force in Huntingdon to tackle crime and antisocial behaviour. Huntingdon District Council introduced the order with Cambridgeshire Constabulary yesterday after residents and businesses raised concerns about rising antisocial behaviour. The order gives council officers and police powers to tackle disruptive behaviour in public spaces. The order covers Huntingdon Town Centre and the area inside the Ring Road. Police stopped a car on the A14 in the county in connection with a serious assault investigation. Cambridgeshire Police received a report at 3:35 on Wednesday afternoon of men travelling in a car wanted in connection with a serious assault in Lincolnshire. Officers stopped the car on the A14 near Swavesey and five men were arrested. A 21-year-old from Harrow, a 22-year-old from Waltham Cross and a 28-year-old man from London were arrested on suspicion of grievous bodily harm. A 26-year-old from London was arrested on suspicion of grievous bodily harm and drug driving. A 20-year-old from London was arrested on suspicion of grievous bodily harm and possession of an offensive weapon. And live facial recognition technology used by police to identify suspects is being deployed in a second Cambridgeshire city. Police started using the technology, which allows officers to identify wanted people in Peterborough. After a successful run in Peterborough, the technology will be introduced in Cambridge today. The technology works by comparing faces captured by a live camera feed against a police-generated watch list.
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6: Mainly dry and bright with a mixture of sunshine and patchy cloud across Peterborough and Cambridgeshire for Friday. Highs of 23 degrees. That's the latest from the Boomerang Radio Newsroom. I'm Tom Green.
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0: Thank you, Tom. Just after 7 o'clock, it's Friday morning, so time for my Friday feel-good song. Today, we're heading back to 1989. This was in the charts for Gloria Estefan.

Every Friday morning, I pick out a feel-good song and get it on your radio just after 7. Today, there is Gloria Estefan and Get On Your Feet. It's Boomerang Radio, the radio station that are involved in not one, but two Christmas light switch-ons across Cambridgeshire. Of course, we're at Peterborough for the big city centre Christmas light switch-on on Friday, November the 20th. We are also at North Stow switching their Christmas lights on as well. Details on that and the Peterborough City Centre light switch on between now and 9 on Boomerang.

0: from the mid-90s. 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Boo Radley's Wake Up Boo. 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
0: So every weekday we give you three opportunities to play bits and pieces with our friends at Apple Home Improvements to win yourself a bit of extra cash. 50 quid up for grabs, basically a tenner a song. If you can identify the five songs from five different decades inside just a few seconds.
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0: So how are you getting on so far? Well, if you can identify all five songs, title and artist, from that short clip, then you can win yourself £50. We have had four of the correct answers so far. If you've not heard them, grab a pen now, make a note. We have had Joe South's Games People Play from the 60s, Edwin Starr's Happy Radio from the 1970s, Shalimar, There It Is from the 80s, and Mika's Grace Kelly from the early 2000s. That means one song left to guess from the 1990s. But what is it?
1: Bits and Pieces

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0: When we say we play the songs that just keep coming back, there is another example of what we mean. From the 60s, Marmalade and Loving Things on Boomerang Radio. I've mentioned that we are going to be hosting the stage in Peterborough City Centre for the Christmas Lights 2026. I'm going to be talking to you about that over the next hour and about who will be on stage with us through that Friday evening. Also, the following Saturday the 28th of November, we are going to be on stage as we're hosting the Christmas Light Switch On event in Northstow as well. Matt Webb hosting the stage there as we get ready to light up Northstow following the Peterborough Christmas Light Switch On. So Saturday the 28th of November, if you're in and around Northstow, go along, see Matt, and get festive there as we add some sparkle to the town too.
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0: I've lined up Squeeze and Take That to play soon. First, Sean has the latest on the roads and rails.
3: M11 and A1M continue to flow well so far this Friday morning. Not seeing issues heading into the centre of Cambridge. Moving well for Huntingdon. No problems for marching for Ely. Peterborough, the A15 inbound, busy but moving on the speed sensors. Not seeing issues for the Neen Parkway. A47 Wisbeach bypass, busy but moving on the approach towards the Elmhall roundabout. Not seeing issues on public transport. And that's the latest on Cambridge's roads for Boomerang Radio. I'm Sean Moore.
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0: Are you feeling festive? It's been announced that the Light Switch On this year is Friday, November the 20th, and Boomerang Radio will be hosting the stage. We'll kick off the festive fun at 5, and the entertainment will run through until 7:30. The lights switched on at 7, but before that, we'll be joined on stage by the Peterborough Cathedral Choir, the Peterborough Rock Choir, local singers Thomas Dunleavy and Malcolm Fothergoo, and a special appearance from the cast of the Cressets Panto, Peter Pan, including Kevin Kennedy, Curly from Corrie. There'll also be local mascots, including Peter Burrow from the Posh for the children, and of course, Father Christmas and Mrs. Claus too. And Boomerang's Dave Price will play a mini Christmas party set following the Light Switch On at 7. The Peterborough City Centre Christmas Light Switch On 2026, Friday, November the 20th, with Peterborough City Council and Boomerang Radio.
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That is a great song. Squeeze Up the Junction. It's Boomerang Radio. Friday morning, 2nd of October 2026 at 25 past 7. This is Chris Tibbles. Hello. If you're looking for something to do this weekend at the Cathedral in Peterborough, don't forget they've got their Mary Queen of Scots, the exhibition, up and running. This kick-started on Monday the 21st of September, runs through until the 15th of November, so plenty of time to see this, at least throughout October anyway. Mary Queen of Scots, of course, was once buried at Peterborough Cathedral, and this exhibition will present the extraordinary life of one of Britain's most compelling historical figures, including rich collections of original artefacts and reproductions, and it's all enhanced by striking visuals and immersive scenes as well. So if that's your thing, maybe a bit of history, a bit of local history as well, for a while, then check out the website peterborough-cathedral.org.uk. Get your tickets and more information from there. It's running until the 15th of November.

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1: Vera, take that and patience. Hello to Danny. He said, any chance you could play me Billy Joel's We Didn't Start the Fire whilst I'm on my way to work? Yes, I can. It's on after the news headlines.
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1: We'll get the sport as well in just a second. 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
3: Emergency services attended an incident on Peterborough's Town Bridge yesterday afternoon. A woman was rescued from the River Neen in the city centre after emergency services were called at about 1:20pm yesterday to reports of a woman in the river near the town bridge. New plans are set to see Manor Leisure Centre in Whittlesea completely demolished and rebuilt. Fenland District Council is deep into a process of redeveloping the leisure centre, but after carrying out engineering investigations, significant concerns have been found with the viability of retaining current elements of the building. The requirement to replace all elements of the existing facilities alters the nature of the development to such a degree that a fresh full planning application is required. That application has now been submitted, and it supports the demolition of the whole building, with the replacement being located within the same general arrangement and footprint covered within the previously approved application. A new public spaces protection order is now in force in Huntingdon to tackle crime and antisocial behaviour. Huntingdon District Council introduced the order with Cambridgeshire Constabulary yesterday after residents and businesses raised concerns about rising antisocial behaviour. The order gives council officers and police powers to tackle disruptive behaviour in public spaces. The order covers Huntingdon Town Centre and the area inside the Ring Road. Police stopped a car on the A14 in the county in connection with a serious assault investigation. Cambridgeshire Police received a report at 3:35 on Wednesday afternoon of men travelling in a car wanted in connection with a serious assault in Lincolnshire. Officers stopped the car on the A14 near Swavesey and five men were arrested. A 21-year-old from Harrow, a 22-year-old from Waltham Cross and a 28-year-old man from London were arrested on suspicion of grievous bodily harm. A 26-year-old from London was arrested on suspicion of grievous bodily harm and drug driving. A 20-year-old from London was arrested on suspicion of grievous bodily harm and possession of an offensive weapon. And live facial recognition technology used by police to identify suspects is being deployed in a second Cambridgeshire city. Police started using the technology, which allows officers to identify wanted people in Peterborough. After a successful run in Peterborough, the technology will be introduced in Cambridge today. The technology works by comparing faces captured by a live camera feed against a police-generated watch list.
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3: Mainly dry and bright with a mixture of sunshine and patchy cloud across Peterborough and Cambridgeshire for Friday. Highs of 23 degrees. That's the latest from the Boomerang Radio Newsroom. I'm Tom Green.
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5: Downing Street has insisted the guilty verdict against Manchester City is serious after Andy Burnham was accused of making a frankly extraordinary intervention in support of the football club's owners. A number 10 spokesperson issued the statement after the Prime Minister said he would be really concerned to see the current owners sell off. Northern Ireland are in Slovakia ahead of tonight's Nations League match against the Ukraine. Manager Michael O'Neill says his side are the underdogs.
6: I think they are favourites. They're the home team, although obviously the game is not being played in Ukraine. They have a very good team.
5: Elsewhere, Wales ended their winless streak last night. They beat Norway 2-1 thanks to goals from Dan James and Nico Williams. And in the boxing, Anthony Joshua is seeking revenge in the ring. That's in the belief that the power brokers behind his all-British showdown with Tyson Fury are actually in his rival's corner. It's a clash that has been a decade in the making, and it'll finally take place on December the 11th.
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1: Thank you very much, Matt. Right, today is World Farm Animals Day. I've got to find a song, haven't I, between now and 8 o'clock relating to farm animals. 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
1: 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Yes, we can. Danny, enjoy it. It's Boomerang Radio. 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It's Friday. 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

0: Mariah Carey, There Is Emotions, Boomerang Radio, hello. Friday morning, today then, 2nd of October, is World Farm Animals Day. I mentioned it a few moments ago. I said if you've got any ideas of songs relating to farm animals, get in touch and I will play one. I've got one lined up to play in just a minute. Greg's been on, he suggested that. But let me just give you some of the songs that have been suggested. Hounds of Love by Kate Bush. Great song. Are hounds really on the farm? Certainly dogs are, at least. Blackbird by the Beatles being suggested. Eye of the Tiger by Survivor. If I went onto a farm here in Cambridgeshire and saw a tiger, I would be slightly concerned. Birds by the Imagine Dragons suggested. The Baha Men, Who Let the Dogs Out? Carol says her grandson loves the song. Could we play it? Not today. Led Zeppelin's Black Dog. Didn't know they had that song out. I've given it a little listen. Great song. Not one that I will be playing. Raw by Katy Perry, relating to tigers or lions. No. A great song lined up. You'll hear what that is in just a moment.
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0: Stephen Histon, the person who suggested it. First, let's get the latest on the roads and rails. 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
3: M11 and A1M continue to flow well so far this Friday morning. Not seeing issues heading into the centre of Cambridge. Moving well for Huntingdon. No problems for marching for Ely. Peterborough, the A15 inbound. Busy but moving on the speed sensors. Not seeing issues for the Neen Parkway. A47 Wisbeach bypass. Busy but moving on the approach towards the Elmhall roundabout. Not seeing issues on public transport. And that's the latest on Cambridge's roads. For Boomerang Radio, I'm Sean Moore.
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Mustang Sally, there is Wilson Pickett on Boomerang Radio, where the hits keep coming back. Today then, 2nd of October, is World Farm Animal Day. So, Steve in Histon, I think this is the best song that's been suggested today. I'm going to use the term by a country mile. I don't mean, you know, farm connections there. That was just so corny. But here is the song that you have suggested as part of Boomerang Breakfast this morning. A horse with

Stephen Histon, thank you so much for suggesting that. Not played it or heard it for a long time. America, a horse with no name. It's Boomerang Radio, where the hits keep coming back. We love where we live, and we're giving you more chances to win. Yes, we have three chances to win each day, Monday to Friday, with Bits and Pieces and our friends at Apple Home Improvements. But we've also got now chances to win at the weekends too. Our winning weekends continue across tomorrow and Sunday with our friends at Showcase Cinema Deluxe in Peterborough. Full details after 8.

0: 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Unless you sing. And Sing.
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0: After the update at 8 this morning, Karen Ramirez lined up to play Adam and the Ants and T-Rex as well. Plus, details on our winning weekends, as I've mentioned. And Jonathan's got the entertainment news at 8:30. 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
0: Tom will bring you up to date with the local news headlines for Peterborough and Cambridgeshire in a moment, after Sean has the latest on the roads and rails.
4: M11 and A1M continue to flow well so far this Friday morning. Not seeing issues heading into the centre of Cambridge. Moving well for Huntingdon. No problems for March and for Ely. Peterborough, the A15 inbound, busy but moving on the speed sensors. Not seeing issues for the Neen Parkway. A47 Wisbeach Bypass, busy but moving on the approach towards the Elmhall roundabout. Not seeing issues on public transport. And that's the latest on Cambridge's roads. For Boomerang Radio, I'm Sean Moore.
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6: Emergency services attended an incident on Peterborough's Town Bridge yesterday afternoon. A woman was rescued from the River Neen in the city centre after emergency services were called at about 1:20pm yesterday to reports of a woman in the river near the Town Bridge. New plans are set to see Manor Leisure Centre in Whittlesea completely demolished and rebuilt. Fenland District Council is deep into a process of redeveloping the leisure centre, but after carrying out engineering investigations, significant concerns have been found with the viability of retaining current elements of the building. The requirement to replace all elements of the existing facilities alters the nature of the development to such a degree that a fresh full planning application is required. That application has now been submitted, and it supports the demolition of the whole building, with the replacement being located within the same general arrangement and footprint covered within the previously approved application. A new public spaces protection order is now in force in Huntingdon to tackle crime and antisocial behaviour. Huntingdon District Council introduced the order with Cambridgeshire Constabulary yesterday after residents and businesses raised concerns about rising antisocial behaviour. The order gives council officers and police powers to tackle disruptive behaviour in public spaces. The order covers Huntingdon Town Centre and the area inside the Ring Road. Police stopped a car on the A14 in the county in connection with a serious assault investigation. Cambridgeshire Police received a report at 3:35 on Wednesday afternoon of men travelling in a car wanted in connection with a serious assault in Lincolnshire. Officers stopped the car on the A14 near Swavesey and five men were arrested. A 21-year-old from Harrow, a 22-year-old from Waltham Cross and a 28-year-old man from London were arrested on suspicion of grievous bodily harm. A 26-year-old from London was arrested on suspicion of grievous bodily harm and drug driving. A 20-year-old from London was arrested on suspicion of grievous bodily harm and possession of an offensive weapon. And live facial recognition technology used by police to identify suspects is being deployed in a second Cambridgeshire city. Police started using the technology, which allows officers to identify wanted people in Peterborough. After a successful run in Peterborough, the technology will be introduced in Cambridge today. The technology works by comparing faces captured by a live camera feed against a police-generated watch list.
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6: Mainly dry and bright with a mixture of sunshine and patchy cloud across Peterborough and Cambridgeshire for Friday. Highs of 23 degrees. That's the latest from the Boomerang Radio Newsroom. I'm Tom Green.
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Was you donning the face paint for the last couple of minutes? Adam and the Ants, Stand and Deliver on Boomerang Radio, 10 past 8 through Friday, 2nd of October, 2026. This is Chris Tibbles, hello. This weekend, it's Harvest Festival on Sunday at both St John's and St Luke's in Peterborough. 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The first on Sunday, the first service will be at St Luke's on Mayor's Walk. That's at 9:15. 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The Harvest Festival services on Sunday.

Just gone 8:15 through Friday morning. It's Amy Winehouse with Mark Ronson and Valerie, T-Rex, Ride a White Swan before that. This is Chris Tibbles. Hello. Boomerang Breakfast is on. 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Something I do want to talk to you about that we've had sent in to us is about the Godman Chester Museum Open Days. That's across tomorrow and Sunday, midday till 3 for both days. The historian Martin Smith will be there tomorrow to talk about various things from World War One of Huntingdonshire. And then he will have various talks as well on Sunday for you to get involved in too. It's a great couple of days. If you want to learn all about the local history of Huntingdonshire and Godmanchester, Godmanchester Museum is the place to be. 12 till 3 across tomorrow and Sunday. Absolutely free to get in. So yeah, just rock up at Godmanchester Museum tomorrow or Sunday. If you want to get involved in either of those 2 days, you can just Google Godmanchester Museum to find out the exact location and then stick it in your sat nav if you're not a local to Godmanchester. Guess there's

0: The silky vocal talent of Andy Williams. Can't get used to losing you. It's Boomerang Radio. 20 past 8. Hello, Friday. This is Chris Tibbles. The weekend is just around the corner. In fact, if you stand on tiptoes right now, go on, do it. You can just about see the weekend, can't you?
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0: I sincerely hope you didn't try standing on tiptoes if you are sat in the car. What's happening on the roads and rails? Who's Sean?
3: A14 has Cusa lanes closed due to an incident. That's eastbound after junction 35 for Newmarket Road. Newnham and Cambridge, Barton Road, usual queues forming inbound between the M11, junction 12 and the Fen Causeway. Usual busy traffic heading in towards the centre of Peterborough for the A15. Inbound. A47 at Guyhern coming from Forney eastbound, slow before the A141. Usual delays for the A47 Wisbeach bypass on the approach towards the Elm Hall roundabout. A check on to public transport. There's reduced service on Great Northern services between Cambridge and King's Cross and between Cambridge and King's Lynn. That's because of a shortage of staff. There's also delays between King's Cross and Peterborough on London North Eastern Railway due to issues with an earlier crossing. And that's the latest on Cambridge's roads. For Boomerang Radio, I'm Sean Moore.
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0: That is a brilliant song. Doesn't get played on the radio half as much as it should. Cat Stevens from 1977. And remember the days of the old schoolyard. Oh, don't we wish we were all back at school. Carefree and young. Right, music from Spencer Davis Group on the way. Ocean Colour Scene as well. We'll get the entertainment news with Jonathan in just a minute. First, news headlines at 8:30. 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
2: Emergency services attended an incident on Peterborough's Town Bridge yesterday afternoon. A woman was rescued from the River Nene in the city centre after emergency services were called at about 1:20 p.m. yesterday to reports of a woman in the river near the Town Bridge. New plans are set to see Manor Leisure Centre in Whittlesea completely demolished and rebuilt. Fenland District Council is deep into a process of redeveloping the leisure centre, but after carrying out engineering investigations, significant concerns have been found with the viability of retaining current elements of the building. The requirement to replace all elements of the existing facilities alters the nature of the development to such a degree that a fresh full planning application is required. That application has now been submitted, and it supports the demolition of the whole building, with the replacement being located within the same general arrangement and footprint covered within the previously approved application. A new public spaces protection order is now in force in Huntingdon to tackle crime and antisocial behaviour. Huntingdon District Council introduced the order with Cambridgeshire Constabulary yesterday after residents and businesses raised concerns about rising antisocial behaviour. The order gives council officers and police powers to tackle disruptive behaviour in public spaces. The order covers Huntingdon Town Centre and the area inside the Ring Road. Police stopped a car on the A14 in the county in connection with a serious assault investigation. Cambridgeshire Police received a report at 3:35 on Wednesday afternoon of men travelling in a car wanted in connection with a serious assault in Lincolnshire. Officers stopped the car on the A14 near Swavesey and five men were arrested. A 21-year-old from Harrow, a 22-year-old from Waltham Cross and a 28-year-old man from London were arrested on suspicion of grievous bodily harm. A 26-year-old from London was arrested on suspicion of grievous bodily harm and drug driving. A 20-year-old from London was arrested on suspicion of grievous bodily harm and possession of an offensive weapon. And live facial recognition technology used by police to identify suspects is being deployed in a second Cambridgeshire city. Police started using the technology, which allows officers to identify wanted people in Peterborough. After a successful run in Peterborough, the technology will be introduced in Cambridge today. The technology works by comparing faces captured by a live camera feed against a police-generated watch list.
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2: Mainly dry and bright with a mixture of sunshine and patchy cloud across Peterborough and Cambridgeshire for Friday. Highs of 23 degrees. That's the latest from the Boomerang Radio Newsroom. 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
4: Two shows that Kanye West was due to play in Russia have been cancelled, organisers have confirmed. The US rapper, who's 49, had been due to perform at the Gazprom Arena in St. Petersburg on October the 10th and 11th. In a post shared on the messaging app Telegram, organisers Say Agency said the shows would no longer be going ahead. Pop and rap group N-Dubs have announced a UK arena tour for 2027. The trio, made up of Tulisa, Dappy and Fader, will embark on the Legacy Tour in February and March. The shows will kick off in Glasgow on February the 25th, followed by Newcastle on the 27th, Sheffield on the 28th and Nottingham on March the 1st. And Stormzy, James Blake and Emily Eavis are being honoured by the Ivors Academy. The rapper, the singer and the Glastonbury Festival organiser have been recognised in the Ivors Academy Honours, which were held at the Intercontinental London Park Lane on Thursday night. Stormzy was honoured for his impact on British music and culture and his commitment to creating opportunities for others.
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0: Thank you, Jonathan. Right, entertainment news back on your radio at 1:30 this afternoon as part of the afternoon show with Dave Price. I am half an hour away from three more mystery years. Back in the day, back on

0: Ocean Colour Scene and The Day We Caught the Train on Boomerang Radio. If you are in Peterborough today, Cathedral Square, there is the Cathedral Square Market. It kicked off on Thursday, runs through till Saturday. We are smack bang in the middle of those 3 days. 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
0: Right, Michael Jackson's lined up to play. First, Sean, what you got on the roads and rails?
3: A14 has Cusa lanes closed due to an incident. That's eastbound after Junction 35 for Newmarket Road. Newnham and Cambridge, Barton Road, usual queues forming inbound between the M11 at Junction 12 and the Fen Causeway. Usual busy traffic heading in towards the centre of Peterborough for the A15 inbound. A47 at Guyhern coming from Forney eastbound, slow before the A141. Usual delays for the A47 Wisbeach bypass on the approach towards the Elm Hall roundabout. A check on to public transport. There's reduced service on Great Northern services between Cambridge and King's Cross and between Cambridge and King's Lynn. That's because of a shortage of staff. There's also delays between King's Cross and Peterborough on London North Eastern Railway due to issues with an earlier crossing. And that's the latest on Cambridge's roads. For Boomerang Radio, I'm Sean Moore.
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0: in my face.
1: And how bizarre. You know, they say songs always bring back a memory for you. Well, I know exactly where I was when I purchased that song as a single on CD. I got it from one of the Woolworths bargain buckets as it was dropping out of the top 40 back in 1996. And of all places, I was in the Skeggy Woolies. It's weird what you remember, isn't it, eh? All right, the Coral on the way as we head towards back in the day from 9 after Captain and

0: Rather Coral. In the morning. And in the morning, we've got Matthew in the newsroom at 9 with the latest news headlines for us. Sean on the travel in just a second, the final check of the roads for Friday morning. After the update at 9, Back in the Days, back on your radio. Our first mystery year, I will be playing Madonna. Our second mystery year contains the four seasons. And the third mystery year of the morning will contain Cool and the Gang. But what are those years? We'll find out together after 9.
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2: With Mick George, helping you skip the jams and the waste.
3: A14 has Cusa lanes closed due to an incident. That's eastbound after Junction 35 for Newmarket Road. Newnham and Cambridge, Barton Road, usual queues forming inbound between the M11 at Junction 12 and the Fen Causeway. Usual busy traffic heading in towards the centre of Peterborough for the A15 inbound. A47 at Guyhern coming from Forney eastbound, slow before the A141. Usual delay for the A47 Wisbeach bypass on the approach towards the Elmhall roundabout. A check on to public transport. There's reduced service on Great Northern services between Cambridge and King's Cross and between Cambridge and King's Lynn. That's because of a shortage of staff. There's also delays between King's Cross and Peterborough on London North Eastern Railway due to issues with an earlier crossing. And that's the latest on Cambridge's roads. For Boomerang Radio, I'm Sean Moore.
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0: Are you feeling festive? It's been announced that the light switch on this year is Friday, November the 20th, and Boomerang Radio will be hosting the stage. We'll kick off the festive fun at 5, and the entertainment will run through until 7:30. The lights switched on at 7, but before that, we'll be joined on stage by the Peterborough Cathedral Choir, the Peterborough Rock Choir, local singers Thomas Dunleavy and Malcolm Fothergoo, and a special appearance from the cast of the Cressets Panto, Peter Pan, including Kevin Kennedy, Curly from Corrie. There'll also be local mascots, including Peter Burrow from the Posh for the children, and of course, Father Christmas and Mrs. Claus too. And Boomerang's Dave Price will play a mini Christmas party set following the light switch on at 7. The Peterborough City Centre Christmas Light Switch On 2026, Friday, November the 20th, with Peterborough City Council and Boomerang Radio.
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5: A sixth man has been arrested in connection with the suspected RAF Fairford terror plot. Georgia Lee has the details.
6: A dual UK-Iranian national is now being questioned, with counter-terrorism policing saying the 25-year-old was arrested in the borough of Westminster on suspicion of preparation of terrorist attacks. Officers have also searched two properties in the area as part of the investigation.
5: A national programme has been rolled out for rough sleepers for the first time ever. Tens of thousands of homeless people will be able to get a flu jab for free this week, with jabs offered to those sleeping rough or using homeless shelters. Airlines are going to be blocked from charging parents extra to sit with their children on planes. That's according to government plans. Passengers will also no longer need to pay to tweak their name on their flight booking if they need to correct a mistake. And finally, Bill Nighy was named as the best host at the British Podcast Awards. It's for his Agony Uncle show, Ill Advised. That's the latest here from Radio News Hub. I'm Matthew Dudley.
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5: Scotland, Northern Ireland and the northwest of England and Wales have a windy day ahead with some showery outbreaks turning heavy at times. Mostly dry elsewhere though, with highs of 22 degrees Celsius.
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0: Do you remember that in the charts? Maybe you were one of the many that bought it to get it into the top 40. People forget about it, though. Their big single was Crazy For You. That was 17. Let Loose, the first of five on our first mystery year.
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4: 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Strike a pose. There's nothing to it. There's nothing to it. There's nothing to it.
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0: What was happening in the news then of our mystery year? Well, the Rover Group launched the Rover 100, which was a facelifted version of the Metro. John Blackburn, the Conservative MP for Dudley West in the West Midlands, died suddenly of a heart attack, aged 61.

It's a club classic from Jerimiquai, Space Cowboy, on Boomerang Radio's Back in the Day. We are back in a mystery year, but what year in this week were those songs in the charts? There are still two more to play. Hello to Luke at work in Cambridge City Centre. He said, I'm just settling down with a coffee. I think it's this year. Luke, you are spot on, as is Steph, who's just arrived at work in Peterborough. She said, I've cracked the laptop open. I hope not literally. You've also got the mystery year right. Here comes Elton John. Do you remember this?

0: It was number one this week of our mystery year. Pat O'Banton and UB40 covering Baby Come Back. But what is the year? Lots of people getting in touch saying, blimey, Elton John's Circle of Life, Lion King, now we know the year. Yes, it was 1994 for our first mystery year today. We've got another two to come. The next contains the Four Seasons and Del Shannon.
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0: What was going on in the news then in this week of our second mystery year? Well, it was the week that Elizabeth Lane took her seat as the first female county court judge. It was also the week that the Beatles' first single in their own right, Love Me Do, was released by Parlophone. The version was recorded on the 4th of September at Abbey Road Studios in London with Ringo Starr as drummer. Uganda in this week gained independence from the United Kingdom. I've just mentioned the Beatles released their own single for the first time. They also debuted on TV with Granada's television Northwest local news programme People and Places. Also in the news, the American Folk Blues Festival played a European tour. The UK date, the only UK date, contained artists like Sonny Terry, Brownie McGee, T-Bone Walker, Mick Jagger, Keith Richards and Brian Jones of the Rolling Stones, along with Jimmy Page, Paul Jones and John Mayall, amongst others as well. And finally, Manchester's Ringway Airport opened the first hub and pier terminal in Europe. But what was the year? Can you remember? Of course you can't. Far too young. Maybe you'll remember these songs being played by your mum and dad or your nan and grandad though.

Mark Winter and Venus in Blue Jeans, Boomerang Radio at 9:32 through Friday morning. Hello to Gary and Ramsey, spot on with Mystery Year. First in today for this second Mystery Year on Back in the Day. And Colin in Godmanchester getting it right as well. Any idea? Two more to play. The first of those two, Chris Montez.

0: Susan Mourns, Bobby's Girl, wrapping up our second mystery year, which was today, well done if you did say, 1962. I have one more mystery year of the day, and indeed the week, with it being Friday morning, to come, and I will kick it off with the jam.
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0: How is your Friday morning going? Hopefully all right. There are The Jam and Absolute Beginners. But can you remember the year that that was released? It was in the charts in This Week of the Year.
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0: It's the week when, in the news, Brian Robson, the 24-year-old midfielder, became Britain's most expensive footballer in a £1.5 million move from West Brom to Manchester United. Hunger strikes at May's prison in Northern Ireland ended after 7 months. The final hunger strikers had been without food for between 13 and 55 days. British Leyland launched the Triumph Acclaim, a four-door family saloon car built in collaboration with Japanese car and motorcycle giant Honda at the Cowley plant in Oxford. Depeche Mode released their debut album Speak and Spell in This Week of the Year. And the Chelsea barracks were bombed by the Provisional Irish Republican Army, killing two people. Can you remember the year? Well, maybe if I play you a second song. Here comes the Orchestral Maneuvers in the Dark.

There is Olivia Newton-John in our mystery year getting all physical. Oh, I can't be doing with any of that. Too much like exercise for me. What is the mystery year, do you reckon? Hello to Gary, the postie in Oakham. Yep, spot on. Jacko in Spalding also getting the mystery year today as well. And Kev, morning, hello. Yes, you also getting the year right today as well. Kev, listening online at boomerangradio.co.uk. But what do you reckon the year is? There is two more songs to come from the year, one of whom are the Four Tops. Yeah, they were in the charts in this year, as were Cool and the Gang.

0: I told you they were in the charts. This week of our mystery year, they were charting with that When She Was My Girl, the Four Tops on Boomerang Radio's Back in the Day. What was the year? If you said 1981, you were absolutely correct for our third and final mystery year today. Three more on Monday as part of Back in the Day on Boomerang Breakfast. What is on your radio then through the rest of Friday? Well, Joe's here after 10 with Madness and Barry White. Then it's Dave Price this afternoon from 1, including from 3 o'clock this afternoon, a few high school disco songs. You know, the songs that you used to have a boogie to a youth club, maybe. Well, they'll help you pick the kids up from school this afternoon. Dave Price is part of the afternoon show from 1. It's The Highway Home with Paul Higgs from 4. Then from 7, Soul Function with Nigel Kerr, and Party Classics on your radio tonight with Nigel Payne. That is how Friday looks. Make sure you stay tuned across the weekend for more of those chances to win with the Showcase Cinema Deluxe in Boongate, Peterborough. Our winning weekend back. It kickstarts tomorrow morning at 6. I'll see you Monday morning. Have a great weekend.
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5: A 25-year-old man has become the sixth person arrested in connection with the incident at RAF Fairford. Georgia Lee explains.
6: Counter-terrorism police says a dual UK-Iranian national is being questioned after being arrested in Westminster yesterday. He's under suspicion of preparation of terrorist acts, with the investigation leading to the search of two properties in the area.
5: We're told not to worry about diesel shortages despite pressure from the US for Europe to use their reserves. Transport Minister Keir Mather this morning said that Britain's supply was robust, with the country having a wide range of sources. A reward is being offered for information after a cryptocurrency robbery in the West Midlands. The victim said how a masked gang forced their way into their home and threatened to kill his pregnant wife. And finally, Sir Kevin Sinfield has raised over £1 million after the latest leg of his MND Challenge. It comes to an end today on the pitch at Old Trafford. That's at the Super League Grand Final between Warrington and Wakefield. That's the latest from Radio News Hub. I'm Matthew Dudley.
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5: A windy one today across the north and northwest with some rain as well. Elsewhere it's mostly dry with the sun appearing throughout a rather warm October day. Highs of 22 degrees Celsius.

0: That is weird as well. And William Shakespeare appeared to have a bit of a blind spot when it came to October. Despite writing 38 plays and 150 sonnets, he never once mentioned October. But why should he? I think it's time for some music. Get set.
1: Are you ready?

0: Such a fantastic and iconic song from The Who and My Generation, taking us back to 1965. And interestingly, and this just shows how times have changed, the stuttering vocal style caused concern at the BBC when that track was released, and executives initially banned the track from airplay out of fear it would mock people who actually had speech stutters. Oh, times have changed, lad, haven't they? Times have changed. Well, in a moment, we're going back to 1977 with a song that I'm sure you're going to know. Let's give you the first two lines of the lyrics to see if you can get it. Time was drifting. This rock had got to roll. So I hit the road and made my getaway. That's next.
1: Boomerang.
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We've not properly started yet. 1 year on and playing even more of the hits that keep coming back. Here's another one to prove it.

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Well, October, as we've just entered it, is the month for breast cancer awareness. So whether you're male or female, breast cancer can cause a number of signs and symptoms. And if you notice any changes in your breast that's new or unusual for you, please go and see your GP just to get it checked out. It's probably nothing, but it's always better to be on the safe side. And also, the month of October sees breast cancer awareness, challenging you to do a 100-mile walk for the month. And if you sign up and you manage to raise more than £35, you'll get a free T-shirt and beanie hat. And if you raise more than £150, you'll also get a challenge medal. But if you just want more information about it or you've got some concerns, just head over to the breastcancernow.org website for more information. Well, let's go back to the 60s now with the Turtles.

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Well,

0: Well, that's Bon Jovi and It's My Life. And he's a good example about taking an opportunity when it presents itself. Because years ago, before he became a sellout artist, he was actually sweeping floors at a New York Power Station recording studio that just so happened to be co-owned by his cousin Tony. The studio at the time were producing a bizarre holiday album called Christmas in the Stars, and they needed a high-pitched voice to sing alongside a choir of droids. His cousin John put him in the recording booth, and well, that was the start of his fantastic career. Coming up in a moment here on Boomerang Radio Brunch, it's Dinah Ross.
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2: Are you feeling festive? It's been announced that the light switch on this year is Friday, November the 20th, and Boomerang Radio will be hosting the stage. We'll kick off the festive fun at 5, and the entertainment will run through until 7:30. The lights switched on at 7, but before that, we'll be joined on stage by the Peterborough Cathedral Choir, the Peterborough Rock Choir, local singers Thomas Dunleavy and Malcolm Fothergoo, and a special appearance from the cast of the Cressets Panto, Peter Pan, including Kevin Kennedy, Curly from Corrie. There'll also be local mascots, including Peterborough from the Posh for the children, and of course, Father Christmas and Mrs. Claus too. And Boomerang's Dave Price will play a mini Christmas party set following the light switch on at 7. The Peterborough City Centre Christmas Light Switch On 2026, Friday, November the 20th, with Peterborough City Council and Boomerang Radio.
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back to the 70s with the Four Seasons and Who Loves You. And Frankie Valli is still here, age 92. Although, opinions are divided whether when you get to that age, you should hang up the sparkly jacket and be done with it and just accept old age and have a bit of a quieter life. But maybe that's what keeps them going. Hasn't done the Stones any harm, has it? We're going back to the 60s now with the Everly Brothers.

0: Jennifer Hudson and Spotlight from 2008, and that song saw her win the Best Female R&B Vocal Performance and Best R&B Song of that year. Well, we're fast approaching the news for you at 11 here on Boomerang Radio. Stay with us after that. We're going to start off with a bit of Roxy music.
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4: The FA has this morning released a statement on Manchester City's breaches of the Premier League's financial rules. They say the decision has significant implications for the integrity of the game, and it is carefully considering the decision and its implications and will take action where appropriate. A sixth man has been arrested in connection with the suspected RAF Fairford terror plot. Georgia Lee has the details.
5: A dual UK-Iranian national is now being questioned, with counter-terrorism policing saying the 25-year-old was arrested in the borough of Westminster on suspicion of preparation of terrorist attacks. Officers have also searched two properties in the area as part of the investigation.
4: The price at the pump may be on the rise, but we're told that Britain's diesel supply is robust and resilient. That's according to the Transport Minister, Keir Mather, who this morning told us how we have a wide range of sources. And finally, Bill Nighy was named as the best host at the British Podcast Awards last night. That's the latest here from Radio News Hub. I'm Matthew Dudley.
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4: A windy one today across the north and northwest with some rain as well. Elsewhere it's mostly dry with the sun appearing throughout a rather warm October day. Highs of 22 degrees Celsius.

hits keep coming back. Here's something for you to sing along to from the 80s.

0: You know, there's some very bizarre people and stories about. So I don't know if you saw this in the news about a hungry driver. But we've all had the munchies when we've been driving. But this goes beyond that, because this driver in Australia was caught allegedly buttering a bagel while steering his car with his knees in heavy traffic. He's 29 years of age. I mean, also, is he a contortionist? How did he manage that? I'd like to see how he was physically doing that. But what possesses people to get behind a wheel and do crazy things like that? There's not as queer as folk, is there? Coming up in a moment here on Boomerang Radio, it's Oasis.
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The unmistakable voice of Stevie Wonder and For Once in My Life. What a great song that is. And we're going to go with another great song now, back to 1984 with the Style Council. And what really is a masterclass from Paul Weller creating a smooth and romantic song. What a fantastic songwriter he is. Enjoy.

Vince Edwards here. I just wanted to remind you that I'll be back on Boomerang Radio this Saturday afternoon. I'll have all the usual stuff, including Saturday's live bands, a brand new backtrack for you to identify, a trip down into my vinyl vault, and of course some really great songs. So I do hope you can join me Saturday at 3 p.m. and we can have some fun.

0: Another great voice we're playing you today on the Boomerang Brunch Show. That's Annie Lennox and Little Bird. Now, do you know about the Repair Cafe in Peterborough? Well, it's a monthly community event whereby volunteers help local residents by repairing their portable household items instead of them ending up in landfill. And you know, it's completely free. Items can be from small electrical appliances, clothing, bicycles, and even toys and gadgets. In fact, most things that you could think about. So what do you have to do to get a repair done? Well, you submit a request on their website. I'll give you the address in a moment. They review it, and then you take your item along to the monthly repair cafe, which is on the first Saturday of the month. You get it fixed for free on the spot. Currently, they've got about six venues in the area where they hold these repair events. So the address is Peterborough Repair Cafe .UK. It's Boomerang Radio, where your hits keep coming back.
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0: Well, that was a phenomenally massive hit for Britney Spears and Toxic back in 2003. And now she's virtually in a semi-retirement lifestyle living in California. Whatever makes you happy, girl. You've certainly had your fair share of problems throughout the years, but can't deny you've got some talent, that's for sure. Well, we're heading towards the midday news here on Boomerang Radio. The news team are waiting to come in and bring you those updates. After that, we're going west.
1: Boomerang.
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3: We're told not to worry about diesel shortages despite pressure from the US for Europe to use their reserves. Matthew Dudley has more.
4: The Transport Minister, Keir Maeda, says that Britain's supply of diesel was robust and resilient, and the country has a wide range of sources. Britain joined crisis talks with Brussels yesterday as they discussed whether to release fuel stocks amid rocketing prices. It follows President Donald Trump claiming he was thinking about banning exports of US diesel. The prices of diesel have soared in recent months because of the disruption to global supplies.
3: The FA has released a statement on Manchester City's breaches of the Premier League's financial rules. They say the decision has significant implications for the integrity of the game. Manchester City have been found guilty of all 115 charges but are expected to lodge their appeal today. And the return of The Celebrity Traitors was the most watched debut episode of any series of the programme in the UK. The second series of the game show launched yesterday. That's the latest from Radio News Hub. I'm Tanita Sims.
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3: A windy day across the north and northwest today with some rain. Elsewhere it's mostly dry with sunny spells. It'll be rather warm with highs of around 22 degrees Celsius.

certainly feels that way. Racy, that's a good way to describe it. And Lay Your Love on Me. Krista Walls is going to be in the studio in a moment, giving you the chance to play along to our Bits and Pieces competition and win yourself that elusive £50. But before that, it's the one and only Ray Charles.

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2: 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It's basically a tenner a song. If you can identify the five songs from five different decades inside just a few seconds.
0: Bits and Pieces.

0: So how are you getting on so far? Well, if you can identify all five songs, title and artist, from that short clip, then you can win yourself £50. We have had four of the correct answers so far. If you've not heard them, grab a pen now, make a note. We have had Joe South's Games People Play from the 60s, Edwin Starr's Happy Radio from the 1970s, Shalimar, There It Is from the 80s, and Mika's Grace Kelly from the early 2000s. That means one song left to guess from the 1990s. But what is it?
1: Bits and Pieces.

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0: Back to 2003 and the cover version by Girls Aloud of the song Jump. And of course, it was the Pointer Sisters who did the original one of that in 1983. My money's on Pointer Sisters, I have to say. I think they've got the edge with their voices, but that's a personal preference. 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

0: That's a good song, isn't it? From Sam Cooke and Cupid. 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
3: A woman who was assaulted at a Travelodge hotel when a man was given a keycard to her room was fundamentally failed by the hotel chain, an independent review has found. The report said the case uncovered problems with room security, not just within the business, but across the entire hotel sector. It comes after a guest was sexually assaulted at a Travelodge in Maidenhead by a man who had been given a keycard to her room. Chancellor John Healey has summoned the chiefs of the UK's biggest banks for a meeting ahead of his autumn budget statement amid growing calls from the industry to avoid targeting lenders with a tax raid. The meeting will take place in person next Tuesday, according to reports. And nearly 400 workers are at risk of losing their jobs after chemical manufacturer Syngenta announced plans to cease operations at its Grangemouth site in Scotland. The company says no final decision has been made, but it has begun formal consultation with unions and employees. 377 jobs would be affected if the plant were to close.
1: Boomerang Radio's Business Report. Sawtree, Ely, Marsh. 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

As well as playing the hits that keep coming back, we've been doing a few locksmith jobs on the side. It's opening a lot of doors for us. Boomerang Radio.

0: I could do with growing a bit of that in my garden after the summer we've had. Supergrass and All Right, back to 1995. You know, so many people worry about what they're eating and calorie intake, but did you know there's no such thing as a zero calorie food? Even low calorie foods like celery and watercress contain more energy than the body needs to process them. You might as well just have that nice coffee and a bit of cake and be done with it. Who wants to be miserable eating celery? Certainly not me. Coming up in a moment, it's Chris Farlow.
1: Boomerang.
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Well, it's Friday, my lovely listener, so the weekend is almost upon us and it's time to relax, enjoy ourselves, let our hair down and dance like nobody's watching. 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

Well, as I've said to you already, Halloween is literally around the corner now that we've entered October, and there's lots of parties that will be going on, but this one looks to be really good. It's called Haunted Halloween, and it's on in St Ives at Burgess Hall in Westwood Road on Saturday, the 31st of October, between 8 and 1pm. They're promising you an unforgettable, fun-filled evening. They've got a DJ, they've got licensed bar, free car parking as well. That looks to be a really good event. £11 if you buy your tickets in advance, and £15 on the door on the night, so you can save yourself a bit of money if you head over to their website, discoverhuntingtonshire.co.uk. Looks to be a good evening. This is a good song from the OJs.

0: That's Dionne Warwick taking us up to the news at 1 o'clock here on Boomerang Radio. And that's it for the brunch show for today. I'll be back with you on Monday for more of the same. Stay listening. Dave Price will be in the hot seat after the news at 1 o'clock with 3 hours of great music for you.
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6: Manchester City have announced they've lodged their appeal. That's against the decision of an independent commission which found them guilty of breaching Premier League financial rules. The FA say they are carefully considering the decision and its implications and will take action where appropriate. Next, the price at the pump may be on the rise, but we're told Britain's diesel supply is robust and resilient. Matthew Dudley has more.
7: That's according to the Transport Minister, Keir Mather, who this morning told us how we have a wide range of sources. He says people shouldn't be concerned about shortages because of the inherent resilience that is built into the system. It follows pressure from the US for Europe to draw on their reserves as they think about stopping US diesel exports.
6: And a notebook containing Freddie Mercury's song lyrics sold for £277,000 at auction. The handwritten lyrics by the Queen frontman were the highest selling lot. The lyrics were from the recording sessions for Mercury's debut solo album, Mr. Bad Guy. That's the latest from Radio News. I'm Tanita Sims.
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6: A windy day across the north and northwest today with some rain. Elsewhere it's mostly dry with sunny spells. It'll be rather warm with highs of around 22 degrees Celsius.

0: As we all know, that this got a second wind purely down to Stranger Things on Netflix. If you've not watched it, then I suggest you do. It's really, really good, actually. To be honest about it, I'm sort of same pot kettle black there, purely because I haven't actually watched the last series yet. Although I don't really need to watch it because my daughter has decided to tell me what happened.
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0: You're liking it too. You're listening to Boomerang Radio, where the hits keep coming back. 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
2: Two shows that Kanye West was due to play in Russia have been cancelled, organisers have confirmed. The US rapper, who's 49, had been due to perform at the Gazprom Arena in St. Petersburg on October the 10th and 11th. In a post shared on the messaging app Telegram, organisers Say Agency said the shows would no longer be going ahead. Pop and rap group N-Dubs have announced a UK arena tour for 2027. The trio, made up of Tulisa, Dappy and Fader, will embark on the Legacy Tour in February and March. The shows will kick off in Glasgow on February the 25th, followed by Newcastle on the 27th, Sheffield on the 28th, and Nottingham on March the 1st. And Stormzy, James Blake and Emily Eavis are being honoured by the Ivors Academy. The rapper, the singer and the Glastonbury Festival organiser have been recognised in the Ivors Academy Honours, which were held at the Intercontinental London Park Lane on Thursday night. Stormzy was honoured for his impact on British music and culture and his commitment to creating opportunities for others.
1: Boomerang Radio Entertainment. 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Boomerang Radio.

0: whatever happened to Roxette. They were there and then they were gone for some unknown reason. I'll have a look to see what happened. That's the look. Songs coming up in the next 15 minutes, including Bananarama, Robert Palmer, and in just a moment, The Four Tops.
1: Boomerang.
2: Are you feeling festive? It's been announced that the light switch on this year is Friday, November the 20th, and Boomerang Radio will be hosting the stage. We'll kick off the festive fun at 5, and the entertainment will run through until 7:30. The lights switched on at 7, but before that, we'll be joined on stage by the Peterborough Cathedral Choir, the Peterborough Rock Choir, local singers Thomas Dunleavy and Malcolm Fothergoo, and a special appearance from the cast of the Cressets Panto, Peter Pan, including Kevin Kennedy, Curly from Corrie. There'll also be local mascots, including Peterborough from the Posh for the children, and of course, Father Christmas and Mrs. Claus too. And Boomerang's Dave Price will play a mini Christmas party set following the light switch on at 7. The Peterborough City Centre Christmas Light Switch On 2026, Friday, November the 20th, with Peterborough City Council and Boomerang Radio.
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Okay, so I found out what happened with Roxette. We were talking about earlier on where they've gone now. Unfortunately, and it's really sad actually, that the lead singer, Marie, passed away in December 2019. I didn't know that. Really sad. But anyway, they've done some really, really good songs throughout the 80s and 90s. I mean, you had The Look, Joyride, Must Have Been Love. I mean, Must Have Been Love. What film was that? It was out of another film as well. I'm not going to kick. I know what's going to happen here. I'm going to look for that, and then I'll find something else, and then I'll look for that, and then I'll find something else. Let's leave it like that, shall we?

0: That time of the day where you get to guess the right answers, but you get absolutely nothing for it. Yeah, it's a bit of fun this afternoon with our number two Zitsu. We do this every single day, Monday to Friday. I give you the artist, you have to guess what song's got to number two in the charts, and it works just like that, really. Nothing else, nothing more. So today's artists are Big Mountain and David Bowie. Now, Big Mountain may be a little bit on the predictable side, but David Bowie could be a number of his songs that got to number two in the charts. Have a think, and I'll tell you, well, in fact, I'll play you the two songs after the news and weather at 2 o'clock with Tanita.
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5: Manchester City have lodged their appeal against the judgment that they broke Premier League financial rules. An independent commission found City guilty in a report released earlier this week. The FA says the decision has significant implications for the integrity of the game. Next, we're told not to worry about diesel shortages despite pressure from the US for Europe to use their reserves. Matthew Dudley has more.
6: The Transport Minister, Keir Maeder, says that Britain's supply of diesel was robust and resilient and the country has a wide range of sources. Britain joined crisis talks with Brussels yesterday as they discussed whether to release fuel stocks amid rocketing prices. It follows President Donald Trump claiming he was thinking about banning exports of US diesel. The prices of diesel have soared in recent months because of the disruption to global supplies.
5: And the return of the Celebrity Traitors was the most watched debut episode of any series of the programme in the UK. It has an average of 8.9 million viewers. That's the latest from Radio News. I'm Tanita Sims.
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5: A windy day across the north and northwest today with some rain. Elsewhere it's mostly dry with sunny spells. It'll be rather warm with highs of around 22 degrees Celsius.

the big question is, did you cheat on the number twos at two? Did you go on the internet and have a look? I bet you did. I bet you did. Anyway, if you didn't, well done. If you got them right, David Bowie, Modern Love, and Big Mountain Baby, I Love You Way, both got to number two in the charts in their relevant years. And we'll be doing it all over again on Monday afternoon around about 2 o'clock here on Boomerang.

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Oh, we've made it to Friday afternoon here on Boomerang and S Club 7 Reach for the Stars. Well, we'd like to think so anyway, but it doesn't always happen. But, you know, if you keep trying, you may get there in the end. Anyway, songs coming up, including Billy Joel, we've got Nick Straker Band and this from the Beatles.

Hello there. How do you spend your Saturday evenings? Well, here's a question. Do you enjoy classic soul? I'm talking the 60s, the 70s, the 80s. I'm talking Motown, Northern, and the sound of Philadelphia. If the answer's yes, that's great. Join me, Andy, from 6 to 9 p.m. for Soul Dance Saturday here on

0: We've come to the final soul spots for this week. We do this Monday to Friday around about 20 to 3. And what we do is we play you two soul songs, normally fairly really good ones and not fairly really good ones in any way. We play you some good ones. I'm just going to shut up and let it get on with
1: Boomerang.
0: It.
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today's Soul Spot and the final one for this week. Banks and Hampton, Modern Soul's Loving You, along with Claire Davis, Modern Soul Intuition. It's back on Monday afternoon around about 2:40 here on Boomerang.

We never stop working at Boomerang Radio, mind you. We've not properly started yet. 1 year on and playing even more of the hits that keep coming back. Here's another one to prove it.

0: This is news and weather with Shanita in just a moment. And then after 3 o'clock, we sort of get into the weekend mood. We have got songs from Living Joy. We've got Heatwave and Outkast.
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5: Manchester City have announced they have lodged their appeal. That's against the decision of an independent commission which found them guilty of breaching Premier League financial rules. The FA say they are carefully considering the decisions and its implication and will take action where appropriate. Next, the price of the pump may be on the rise, but we're told Britain's diesel supply is robust and resilient. Matthew Dudley has more.
6: That's according to the Transport Minister, Keir Marder, who this morning told us how we have a wide range of sources. He says people shouldn't be concerned about shortages because of the inherent resilience that is built into the system. It follows pressure from the US for Europe to draw on their reserves as they think about stopping US diesel exports.
5: And the Royal Botanic Garden Edinburgh's historic palm houses have reopened to visitors after a five-year restoration. The 19th century glass houses were closed in 2021 so that the substantial restoration work could be carried out to their stonework, ironwork and glass. That's the latest from Radio News Hub. I'm Tanita Sim.
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8: Almost 20 million portions of fruit and veg have been eaten by up to 186,000 pupils through Tesco's free fruit and veg for schools programme so far. 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
5: A weakening band of rain will move southeastwards into England, Wales this evening. Clear spells and a few showers in the northwest. There's lows of 7 degrees Celsius.

Heading in towards 3:10 on a Friday afternoon. I'm Dave Hallow. You're listening to Boomerang Radio here till 4 o'clock this afternoon. Lots and lots of feel-good songs to come between now and then. Heatwave, Boogie Nights, along with Outkast, Hey Ya. And you've got this one as well.

0: Well, as we know, kids get stuff stuck up their noses, from Lego to marbles to pen caps to bits of paper and loads of other different things as well. But how about a padlock? Well, this child in China decided that he was going to get this padlock stuck up his nose. It was a combination padlock as well, and he didn't know what the combination was, and nor did his parents. Well, after several attempts, the parents decided to call the fire brigade in, and they tried loads and loads of different ways of yanking or whatever, and not applying too much pressure, and everything else you could possibly do. And in the end, they had to get a pair of those cutters that they do, and go in really, really close. And apparently, it was a bit touch and go whether it would actually work or not. But luckily, the child got out, and obviously, he didn't even remember the combination after it had finished.
1: Boomerang.
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Smoke Friday afternoons, we like to go for a bit of a party between 3 and 4. And look what we've played so far. I mean, Sister Sledge, Alex Party, Chic, Michael Jackson, Live Enjoy. The list goes on. And I'll tell you what, we have got more songs to play that will make you just want to sort of maybe dance around the kitchen, calm you down from because the kids are really driving you around the twist. And what's coming up in the next 10 minutes is including here on Boomerang, Gonzalez, Yaz, and this from Robin S.

0: We're like in our old school disco here on a Friday afternoon between 3 and 4. We play you all the sort of sing-along party tunes and old school, you know, disco sort of dance tunes from the 90s and things like that. And including, coming up in just a moment here on Boomerang, we have got Corona.
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Friday nights here on Boomerang. We've got Nigel Kerr on with Soul Function on at 7 o'clock, playing the best soul and funk on your Friday evening. And then at 9 o'clock, Nigel Payne is here with the Party Classics, helping you get through Friday night and into the proper of the weekend. Is that making sense? No, it doesn't. Anyway, you know where I'm coming from. It sends you into Saturday, knowing that you've had a good start to the weekend. Oh, dear. I'm going to go lie down.

0: Paul Higgs is here after the news and weather at 4 o'clock with the highway home. And I'm back on Monday afternoon from 1 p.m. here on Boomerang. And we're going to have another fun week. And we're going to be talking more about what's happening with the Christmas lights switch on at Peterborough on the 20th of November. It's going to be a really, really good evening out.
1: Boomerang.
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4: Emergency services attended an incident on Peterborough's Town Bridge yesterday afternoon. A woman was rescued from the River Nene in the city centre after emergency services were called at about 1:20 p.m. yesterday to reports of a woman in the river near the Town Bridge. New plans are set to see Manor Leisure Centre in Whittlesea completely demolished and rebuilt. Fenland District Council is deep into a process of redeveloping the leisure centre, but after carrying out engineering investigations, significant concerns have been found with the viability of retaining current elements of the building. The requirement to replace all elements of the existing facilities alters the nature of the development to such a degree that a fresh full planning application is required. That application has now been submitted, and it supports the demolition of the whole building, with the replacement being located within the same general arrangement and footprint covered within the previously approved application. A new public spaces protection order is now in force in Huntingdon to tackle crime and antisocial behaviour. Huntingdon District Council introduced the order with Cambridgeshire Constabulary yesterday after residents and businesses raised concerns about rising antisocial behaviour. The order gives council officers and police powers to tackle disruptive behaviour in public spaces. The order covers Huntingdon Town Centre and the area inside the Ring Road. Police stopped a car on the A14 in the county in connection with a serious assault investigation. Cambridgeshire Police received a report at 3:35 on Wednesday afternoon of men travelling in a car wanted in connection with a serious assault in Lincolnshire. Officers stopped the car on the A14 near Swavesey and five men were arrested. A 21-year-old from Harrow, a 22-year-old from Waltham Cross and a 28-year-old man from London were arrested on suspicion of grievous bodily harm. A 26-year-old from London was arrested on suspicion of grievous bodily harm and drug driving. A 20-year-old from London was arrested on suspicion of grievous bodily harm and possession of an offensive weapon. And live facial recognition technology used by police to identify suspects is being deployed in a second Cambridgeshire city. Police started using the technology, which allows officers to identify wanted people in Peterborough. After a successful run in Peterborough, the technology will be introduced in Cambridge today. The technology works by comparing faces captured by a live camera feed against a police-generated watch list.
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4: A mainly dry and clear evening and night for Peterborough and Cambridgeshire with lows of 13 degrees. Tomorrow will be mainly grey and overcast for much of the day. Maybe the odd shower in the afternoon too. Highs of 20 degrees. That's the latest from the Boomerang Radio Newsroom. I'm Tom Green.
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1: Massive thank you to Dave Price for the last couple of hours. It's Friday, everybody. Yes, we have finally made it to Friday. It's Paul with Drive Time. I'm through until 7 o'clock this evening, and then it is your weekend. I did say the other day that I've been talking about we're trying to sell our house at the moment. Well, we're trying to sell. We've seen a house that we want to buy. Okay. We haven't even put our house on the market yet. We've seen who we want to buy. We've been through a second viewing today. We've had the estate agents round today. We've had the ECP person who's come round today. So it's all systems go. It's extremely busy in the Higgs household. And it's just great to be here. Just for a bit of a break. But if it's just nice in the studio. You just listen to a bit of music and just have a break. Honestly, it's full on at the moment. Selling a house is stressful.

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0: Marvin Gaye here on Boomerang Radio. It is Friday evening. If you're just about to head out onto the roads for your journey home for the weekend, let's find out the latest travel situation with Sean.
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3: A47 Wisbeach Bypass has queues on the approach towards the Elmhall roundabout. It's looking busy too for Elm High Road. Busy but moving, heading in towards the centre of Peterborough for the A15 inbound. A14 has long delays. Traffic's being held westbound before Junction 22 at Brampton. That's because of a spillage. Queues are back to Junction 21. A11 at Mildenhall looking slow towards Five Ways heading northbound. And a check onto public transport. There's reduced service on Great Northern between Cambridge and King's Cross. That's because of a shortage of staff. And that's the latest on Cambridge's roads for Boomerang Radio. I'm Sean Moore.
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Aretha Franklin and Respect. We're heading towards another winning weekend. We've teamed up with our friends at the Showcase Cinema Deluxe in Boomgate in Peterborough for free tickets to see your favourite movies. Now, over the weekend, you need to be listening for the Cue to Contact. Once you hear the Cue to Contact, you need to email us. And that is it. That is all you need to do. And then on Monday, Chris Tibbles will be drawing the lucky winners on Boomerang Breakfast around about 10 minutes past 8. So you just need to be listening. See if you've managed to win them tickets over the weekend. That kicks off tomorrow here on Boomerang Radio. Right now, a bit of Alone.

0: definitely a track that could make it a karaoke. Tragedy from Steps here on Boomerang Radio. And if you love Sing Along to the Radio, karaoke is here in about 50 minutes' time. It'll be along at 5:30 after your sports news. Right now, though, it's time to catch up with your latest traffic and travel with Sean.
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2: With Mick George, helping you skip the jams and the waste.
3: A14 has long delays where two lanes are closed due to a spillage. That's from Junction 21 through to 22 for Brampton. Queues are back to Junction 25 for Bar Hill. Slow moving for Cambridge, for Trumpington Road and the High Street southbound. Usual busy traffic heading in towards Peterborough. It's busy for the A15 inbound. A11 at Mildenhall has queues of around 10 minutes on the approach towards Five Ways, and slow for the A47 Wisbeach bypass with queues for the Elmhall roundabout. On to public transport, there's reduced service on Great North then between Cambridge and King's Cross because of a shortage of staff. And that's the latest on Cambridge's roads for Boomerang Radio. I'm Sean Moore.
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4: Are you feeling festive? It's been announced that the light switch on this year is Friday, November the 20th, and Boomerang Radio will be hosting the stage. We'll kick off the festive fun at 5, and the entertainment will run through until 7:30. The lights switched on at 7, but before that, we'll be joined on stage by the Peterborough Cathedral Choir, the Peterborough Rock Choir, local singers Thomas Dunleavy and Malcolm Fothergoo, and a special appearance from the cast of the Cressets Panto, Peter Pan, including Kevin Kennedy, Curly from Corrie. There'll also be local mascots, including Peterborough from the Posh for the children, and of course, Father Christmas and Mrs. Claus too. And Boomerang's Dave Price will play a mini Christmas party set following the light switch on at 7. The Peterborough City Centre Christmas Light Switch On 2026, Friday, November the 20th, with Peterborough City Council and Boomerang Radio.
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This is The Highway Home. It's Paul with you until 7 o'clock this evening. It's true. It's real. Grumpy Man Syndrome. So this is the name given to people over the age of 40 who start to go a little bit more grumpy, should we say. A man? Grumpy? I don't know what you mean. We're always like spring chickens. We're always happy. Yeah, right, admittedly, there might be a few grumpy men out there, but it now has a name. So they're saying it's a hormonal shift. Whereas women can chop and change, men, it's a gradual thing. But grumpy syndrome is actually a thing, irritable man syndrome. So there you go, you're working with someone at work, just tell them, you're not grumpy, you've got irritable man syndrome. And the good news is it's a cure. The bad news is, you've got to admit you're grumpy first. Let's face it, it's never going to happen. Most people who are grumpy will never admit they're grumpy. You know, not really. Right, traffic and travel coming up in a few minutes' time. Your latest news as well. But first, the tide is high.

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2: With Mick George, helping you skip the jams and the waste.
3: A14 has long delays where two lanes are closed due to a spillage. That's from Junction 21 through to 22 for Brampton. Queues are back to Junction 25 for Bar Hill. Slow moving for Cambridge, for Trimmington Road and the High Street southbound. Usual busy traffic heading in towards Peterborough. It's busy for the A15 inbound. A11 at Mildenhall has queues of around 10 minutes on the approach towards Five Ways, and slow for the A47 Wisbeach bypass with queues for the Elmhall roundabout. On to public transport, there's reduced service on Great North than between Cambridge and King's Cross because of a shortage of staff. And that's the latest on Cambridge's roads for Boomerang Radio. I'm Sean Moore.
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6: Emergency services attended an incident on Peterborough's Town Bridge yesterday afternoon. A woman was rescued from the River Nene in the city centre after emergency services were called at about 1:20pm yesterday to reports of a woman in the river near the Town Bridge. New plans are set to see Manor Leisure Centre in Whittlesea completely demolished and rebuilt. Fenland District Council is deep into a process of redeveloping the leisure centre, but after carrying out engineering investigations, significant concerns have been found with the viability of retaining current elements of the building. The requirement to replace all elements of the existing facilities alters the nature of the development to such a degree that a fresh full planning application is required. That application has now been submitted, and it supports the demolition of the whole building, with the replacement being located within the same general arrangement and footprint covered within the previously approved application. A new public spaces protection order is now in force in Huntingdon to tackle crime and antisocial behaviour. Huntingdon District Council introduced the order with Cambridgeshire Constabulary yesterday after residents and businesses raised concerns about rising antisocial behaviour. The order gives council officers and police powers to tackle disruptive behaviour in public spaces. The order covers Huntingdon Town Centre and the area inside the Ring Road. Police stopped a car on the A14 in the county in connection with a serious assault investigation. Cambridgeshire Police received a report at 3:35 on Wednesday afternoon of men travelling in a car wanted in connection with a serious assault in Lincolnshire. Officers stopped the car on the A14 near Swavesey and five men were arrested. A 21-year-old from Harrow, a 22-year-old from Waltham Cross and a 28-year-old man from London were arrested on suspicion of grievous bodily harm. A 26-year-old from London was arrested on suspicion of grievous bodily harm and drug driving. A 20-year-old from London was arrested on suspicion of grievous bodily harm and possession of an offensive weapon. And live facial recognition technology used by police to identify suspects is being deployed in a second Cambridgeshire city. Police started using the technology, which allows officers to identify wanted people in Peterborough. After a successful run in Peterborough, the technology will be introduced in Cambridge today. The technology works by comparing faces captured by a live camera feed against a police-generated watch list.
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6: A mainly dry and clear evening and night for Peterborough and Cambridgeshire with lows of 13 degrees. Tomorrow will be mainly grey and overcast for much of the day. Maybe the odd shower in the afternoon too. Highs of 20 degrees. That's the latest from the Boomerang Radio Newsroom. I'm Tom Green.
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It's not Madonna. It's not Salt and Pepper either, or Soul Asylum. What am I talking about? They're some of the right answers we've had in bits and pieces. 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And bits and pieces is next. After the knack of My Sharona, playing right here on Boomerang Radio.

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2: So every weekday we give you three opportunities to play Bits and Pieces with our friends at Apple Home Improvements to win yourself a bit of extra cash. 50 quid up for grabs, basically a tenner a song. If you can identify the five songs from five different decades inside just a few seconds.
0: Bits and Pieces.

0: So how are you getting on so far? Well, if you can identify all five songs, title and artist, from that short clip, then you can win yourself £50. We have had four of the correct answers so far. If you've not heard them, grab a pen now, make a note. We have had Joe South's Games People Play from the 60s, Edwin Starr's Happy Radio from the 1970s, Shalimar, There It Is from the 80s, and Mika's Grace Kelly from the early 2000s. That means one song left to guess from the 1990s. But what is it?
1: Bits and Pieces.

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2: With Mick George, helping you skip the jams and the waste.
3: A14 has long delays, so our two lanes are closed because of a toxic substance which has been spilled. It's westbound from junction 21 to 22 for Brampton. Queues are back to junction 25 for Bar Hill. A47 Wisbeach Bypass is queues on the approach towards the Elmhall roundabout. Usual busy traffic heading into Peterborough. Inbound, the A15 is busy but moving. It's also busy at Eye. Great Barford Bypass, slow moving eastbound before the Black Cat roundabout. Milton Hall, the A11 has queues towards Five Ways. It's heading northbound, seeing delays there are 15 minutes. On the trains, there's reduced service on Great Northern between Cambridge and King's Cross because of a shortage of staff. And that's the latest on Cambridge's roads for Boomerang Radio. I'm Sean Moore.
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0: We played that in karaoke yesterday. Americano's Holly Johnson, and today's karaoke is along at 5:30 after your local sports news, and that is after your local news and weather.
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2: Emergency services attended an incident on Peterborough's Town Bridge yesterday afternoon. A woman was rescued from the River Neen in the city centre after emergency services were called at about 1:20 p.m. yesterday to reports of a woman in the river near the Town Bridge. New plans are set to see Manor Leisure Centre in Whittlesea completely demolished and rebuilt. Fenland District Council is deep into a process of redeveloping the leisure centre, but after carrying out engineering investigations, significant concerns have been found with the viability of retaining current elements of the building. The requirement to replace all elements of the existing facilities alters the nature of the development to such a degree that a fresh full planning application is required. That application has now been submitted, and it supports the demolition of the whole building, with the replacement being located within the same general arrangement and footprint covered within the previously approved application. A new public spaces protection order is now in force in Huntingdon to tackle crime and antisocial behaviour. Huntingdon District Council introduced the order with Cambridgeshire Constabulary yesterday after residents and businesses raised concerns about rising antisocial behaviour. The order gives council officers and police powers to tackle disruptive behaviour in public spaces. The order covers Huntingdon Town Centre and the area inside the Ring Road. Police stopped a car on the A14 in the county in connection with a serious assault investigation. Cambridgeshire Police received a report at 3:35 on Wednesday afternoon of men travelling in a car wanted in connection with a serious assault in Lincolnshire. Officers stopped the car on the A14 near Swavesey and five men were arrested. A 21-year-old from Harrow, a 22-year-old from Waltham Cross and a 28-year-old man from London were arrested on suspicion of grievous bodily harm. A 26-year-old from London was arrested on suspicion of grievous bodily harm and drug driving. A 20-year-old from London was arrested on suspicion of grievous bodily harm and possession of an offensive weapon. And live facial recognition technology used by police to identify suspects is being deployed in a second Cambridgeshire city. Police started using the technology, which allows officers to identify wanted people in Peterborough. After a successful run in Peterborough, the technology will be introduced in Cambridge today. The technology works by comparing faces captured by a live camera feed against a police-generated watch list.
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2: A mainly dry and clear evening and night for Peterborough and Cambridgeshire with lows of 13 degrees. Tomorrow will be mainly grey and overcast for much of the day. Maybe the odd shower in the afternoon too. Highs of 20 degrees. That's the latest from the Boomerang Radio Newsroom. I'm Tom Green.
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4: Manchester City have announced they have lodged their appeal. That's against the decision of an independent commission, which found them guilty of breaching Premier League financial rules. The FA say they are carefully considering the decision and its implications and will take action where appropriate. Northern Ireland are in Nations League action tonight. They are facing Ukraine. They currently sit joint first in League B, Group 2. Forward Jamie Donnelly says his side are doing well.
5: Yeah, I think all the games have been tight. I mean, we've kept two clean sheets, so if we keep doing that, then I mean, we ain't going to lose the game, so hopefully we can score a few goals.
4: Former England fast bowler Steve Harmison's 18-year-old son Charlie has signed a rookie deal with Durham ahead of the 2027 season. The right-arm quick has represented Northumberland's age group sides. And Ferrari's Charles Leclerc finished fastest on Formula One's return to Malaysia for this weekend's Bahrain Grand Prix. The sport is back at the circuit after 9 years away.
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0: Tom Jones, Moose Tea in it and a snake and a cherry before that. 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
2: With Mick George, helping you skip the jams and the waste.
3: A14 has long delays, where two lanes are closed because of a toxic substance which has been spilled. It's westbound from junction 21 to 22 for Brampton. Queues are back to junction 25 for Bar Hill. A47 Wisbeach Bypass is queues on the approach towards the Elmhall roundabout. Usual busy traffic heading into Peterborough. Inbound, the A15 is busy but moving. It's also busy at Eye. Great Barford Bypass, slow moving eastbound before the Black Cat roundabout. Milton Hall, the A11 has queues towards Five Ways. It's heading northbound, seeing delays there are 15 minutes. On the trains, there's reduced service on Great Northern between Cambridge and King's Cross because of a shortage of staff. And that's the latest on Cambridge's roads for Boomerang Radio. I'm Sean Moore.
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Chair, Gypsies, Tramps and Thieves here on Boomerang Radio. Do you dread it? Do you absolutely dread it when somebody goes, "Oh, Jackie from Accounts, I've just made a lovely carrot cake. Do you want to try it?" You can't really say no, can you? Particularly when you had it last time and it was absolutely horrible. How do you actually say it's horrible without actually saying it's horrible? I really don't want to try it. 50%, 57% of the UK workforce have lied about their colleagues' baking.

0: Maloko, this is Boomerang Radio. What's going on across Peterborough and Cambridgeshire? We're going to find out in just a second. Your local news and weather is on the way. Before that, though, here's Sean with your traffic.
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2: With Mick George, helping you skip the jams and the waste.
3: A14 has long delays where two lanes are closed because of a toxic substance which has been spilled. It's westbound from junction 21 to 22 for Brampton. Queues are back to junction 25 for Bar Hill. A47 Wisbeach Bypass is queues on the approach towards the Elmhall roundabout. Usual busy traffic heading into Peterborough. Inbound, the A15 is busy but moving. It's also busy at Eye. Great Barford Bypass, slow moving eastbound before the Black Cat roundabout. Milton Hall, the A11 has queues towards Five Ways. It's heading northbound, seeing delays there are 15 minutes. On the trains, it's reduced service on Great Northern between Cambridge and King's Cross because of a shortage of staff. And that's the latest on Cambridge's roads for Boomerang Radio. I'm Sean Moore.
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6: Emergency services attended an incident on Peterborough's Town Bridge yesterday afternoon. A woman was rescued from the River Nene in the city centre after emergency services were called at about 1:20 p.m. yesterday to reports of a woman in the river near the Town Bridge. New plans are set to see Manor Leisure Centre in Whittlesea completely demolished and rebuilt. Fenland District Council is deep into a process of redeveloping the leisure centre, but after carrying out engineering investigations, significant concerns have been found with the viability of retaining current elements of the building. The requirement to replace all elements of the existing facilities alters the nature of the development to such a degree that a fresh full planning application is required. That application has now been submitted, and it supports the demolition of the whole building, with the replacement being located within the same general arrangement and footprint covered within the previously approved application. A new public spaces protection order is now in force in Huntingdon to tackle crime and antisocial behaviour. Huntingdon District Council introduced the order with Cambridgeshire Constabulary yesterday after residents and businesses raised concerns about rising antisocial behaviour. The order gives council officers and police powers to tackle disruptive behaviour in public spaces. The order covers Huntingdon Town Centre and the area inside the Ring Road. Police stopped a car on the A14 in the county in connection with a serious assault investigation. Cambridgeshire Police received a report at 3:35 on Wednesday afternoon of men travelling in a car wanted in connection with a serious assault in Lincolnshire. Officers stopped the car on the A14 near Swavesey and five men were arrested. A 21-year-old from Harrow, a 22-year-old from Waltham Cross and a 28-year-old man from London were arrested on suspicion of grievous bodily harm. A 26-year-old from London was arrested on suspicion of grievous bodily harm and drug driving. A 20-year-old from London was arrested on suspicion of grievous bodily harm and possession of an offensive weapon. And live facial recognition technology used by police to identify suspects is being deployed in a second Cambridgeshire city. Police started using the technology, which allows officers to identify wanted people in Peterborough. After a successful run in Peterborough, the technology will be introduced in Cambridge today. The technology works by comparing faces captured by a live camera feed against a police-generated watch list.
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6: A mainly dry and clear evening and night for Peterborough and Cambridgeshire with lows of 13 degrees. Tomorrow will be mainly grey and overcast for much of the day. Maybe the odd shower in the afternoon too. Highs of 20 degrees. That's the latest from the Boomerang Radio Newsroom. I'm Tom Green.
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0: Madonna, Papa Don't Preach here on the Highway Home. It's Paul with you until 7 o'clock this evening. Have you got any energy drink cans in your car? Look, just have a look down now. Have you got any energy drinks in the footwell? See, there's one down there I can see. There's a guy over in Hungary that's just amassed the Guinness World Record for the largest collection of energy drink cans. 2,000 from all over the world. He said he started collecting them back in 2008. The energy drink market was very different then. There was not that many different types of energy drinks. And he had an energy drink in 2008, sort of liked it, liked the can as well, and didn't bother throwing the can away, and then bought another one, and then bought another one. And this collection has just amassed. He has a mystery energy drink can from Michael Jackson. He has energy drink cans from Yugoslavia, yeah, a country that no longer exists. 2,000 energy drink cans now. Just imagine if someone went into his room one day when he wasn't there and go, oh, look at all these cans. They're chucking away. Just like 2,000 of them. But yeah, he now is the Guinness World Record holder for the largest collection of drink cans. If you could hold a Guinness World Record, what would it be? I do actually hold a Guinness World Record. I do. It was for the London Marathon a few years back. So there's lots of other people that also hold this record, not just me. But yeah, I mean, if you could hold your own unique world record, what would it be?
1: I am the god of hellfire, and I bring you

0: Rich Girl, Daryl Hall and John Oates. This is The Highway Home. 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
2: With Mick George, helping you skip the jams and the waste.
3: A14 has long delays where two lanes are closed because of a toxic substance which has been spilled. It's westbound from junction 21 to 22 for Brampton. Queues are back to junction 25 for Bar Hill. A47 Wisbeach Bypass is queues on the approach towards the Elmhall roundabout. Usual busy traffic heading into Peterborough. Inbound, the A15 is busy but moving. It's also busy at I. Great Barford Bypass, slow moving eastbound before the Black Cat roundabout. Milton Hall, the A11 has queues towards Five Ways. It's heading northbound, seeing delays there are 15 minutes. On the trains, there's reduced service on Great Northern between Cambridge and King's Cross because of a shortage of staff. And that's the latest on Cambridge's roads for Boomerang Radio. I'm Sean Moore.
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0: Peter Gabriel, that is Sledgehammer. This is Boomerang Radio. And like a sledgehammer, he's back with your local news and weather. It's Tom Green.
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2: Emergency services attended an incident on Peterborough's Town Bridge yesterday afternoon. A woman was rescued from the River Nene in the city centre after emergency services were called at about 1:20 p.m. yesterday to reports of a woman in the river near the Town Bridge. New plans are set to see Manor Leisure Centre in Whittlesea completely demolished and rebuilt. Fenland District Council is deep into a process of redeveloping the leisure centre, but after carrying out engineering investigations, significant concerns have been found with the viability of retaining current elements of the building. The requirement to replace all elements of the existing facilities alters the nature of the development to such a degree that a fresh full planning application is required. That application has now been submitted, and it supports the demolition of the whole building, with the replacement being located within the same general arrangement and footprint covered within the previously approved application. A new public spaces protection order is now in force in Huntingdon to tackle crime and antisocial behaviour. Huntingdon District Council introduced the order with Cambridgeshire Constabulary yesterday after residents and businesses raised concerns about rising antisocial behaviour. The order gives council officers and police powers to tackle disruptive behaviour in public spaces. The order covers Huntingdon Town Centre and the area inside the Ring Road. Police stopped a car on the A14 in the county in connection with a serious assault investigation. Cambridgeshire Police received a report at 3:35 on Wednesday afternoon of men travelling in a car wanted in connection with a serious assault in Lincolnshire. Officers stopped the car on the A14 near Swavesey and five men were arrested. A 21-year-old from Harrow, a 22-year-old from Waltham Cross and a 28-year-old man from London were arrested on suspicion of grievous bodily harm. A 26-year-old from London was arrested on suspicion of grievous bodily harm and drug driving. A 20-year-old from London was arrested on suspicion of grievous bodily harm and possession of an offensive weapon. And live facial recognition technology used by police to identify suspects is being deployed in a second Cambridgeshire city. Police started using the technology, which allows officers to identify wanted people in Peterborough. After a successful run in Peterborough, the technology will be introduced in Cambridge today. The technology works by comparing faces captured by a live camera feed against a police-generated watch list.
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2: A mainly dry and clear evening and night for Peterborough and Cambridgeshire with lows of 13 degrees. Tomorrow will be mainly grey and overcast for much of the day. Maybe the odd shower in the afternoon too. Highs of 20 degrees. That's the latest from the Boomerang Radio Newsroom. I'm Tom Green.
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4: Bill Nye was named as best host at the British Podcast Awards. It's for his Agony Uncle show, Ill Advised. The 76-year-old beat out the likes of Louis Theroux and Catherine Ryan. Other winners included comedian Alan Carr, who won Best Food and Drink Podcast for Bottoms Up with his co-host Lee Pert. The first round of tickets for Glastonbury Festival sold out in less than 30 minutes. After taking a break in 2026, the event will return next year on June 23rd to the 27th at Worthy Farm in Pilton, Somerset. The first lot of tickets, coach tickets, went on sale yesterday, but they sold out in less than half an hour. And the return of The Celebrity Traitors was the most watched debut episode of any series of the programme in the UK. It had an average of 8.9 million viewers. The second series of the game show launched yesterday, leaving fans on a cliffhanger.
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0: Shakespeare's sister. This is the Highway Home. Couple of events that happened on this day in history. In 1984, on the 2nd of October, Papa John's Pizza was founded in Indiana, and Oasis released their second album, What's the Story, Morning Glory. That was in 1995. Fast forward to 2026. Sean, had your latest travel news?
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2: With Mick George, helping you skip the jams and the waste.
3: A14 has long delays where two lanes are closed because of a toxic substance which has been spilled. It's westbound from Junction 21 to 22 for Brampton. Queues are back to Junction 25 for Bar Hill. A47 Wisbeach Bypass is queues on the approach towards the Elmhall roundabout. Usual busy traffic heading into Peterborough. Inbound the A15 is busy but moving. It's also busy at I. Great Barford Bypass, slow moving eastbound before the Black Cat roundabout. Mildenhall, the A11 has queues towards Five Ways. It's heading northbound. Delays there are 15 minutes. On the trains, there's reduced service on Great Northern between Cambridge and King's Cross because of a shortage of staff. And that's the latest on Cambridge's roads for Boomerang Radio. I'm Sean Moore.
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1: 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This is Peterborough and Cambridge's...

Club Tropicana, that is Wham. So a question, where is the world's best theme park? What theme parks have you been to that have just outstanding, that you've just left thinking, that was out of this world? Best roller coaster I've ever been on. Anywhere? Anywhere in particular? How about Blackpool Pleasure Beach? That has been crowned the world's best theme park with the Excellence Awards 2026. It beat Euro Disney, it beat Universal, it also beat last year's winner Germany's Europa Park. So yes, officially the Blackpool Pleasure Beach is the best theme park in the entire world. So you just have to pop up to Blackpool for the best theme park in the entire world. And I've been there. Best in the world? Beg to differ. But anyway, each to their own. Bit of a rise and blue right here on your high.

0: for Non-Blondes, bringing the whole week on Boomerang Radio to a close. Have a fantastic weekend. It's been my first week on Boomerang Drive Time. Looking forward to next week. Whatever you're doing, have a fantastic weekend. The other side of the news at 7, you'll find Nigel Kerr. He is back with another Soul Function. If you wanted the best, the world's best soul and funk, Nigel has it for you after 7 o'clock. Whatever you're doing, enjoy your weekend. Catch you back on the radio 4 o'clock on Monday. Before we do the news at 7, let's catch up with a final traffic and travel bulletin for this Friday evening with Sean.
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2: With Mick George, helping you skip the jams and the waste.
3: A14 has long delays where two lanes are closed because of a toxic substance which has been spilled. It's westbound from Junction 21 to 22 for Brampton, queues are back to Junction 25 for Bar Hill. A47 Wisbeach Bypass is queues on the approach towards the Elmhall roundabout. Usual busy traffic heading into Peterborough. Inbound, the A15 is busy but moving. It's also busy at I. Great Barford Bypass, slow moving east before the Black Cat roundabouts. Milton Hall, the A11, has queues towards Five Ways. It's heading northbound, seeing delays there of 15 minutes. On the trains, it's reduced service on Great Northern between Cambridge and King's Cross because of a shortage of staff. And that's the latest on Cambridge's roads for Boomerang Radio. I'm Sean Moore.
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5: G7 leaders have agreed to release up to 100 million barrels of petroleum reserves within 4 months. It comes amid concerns about diesel supply as prices reach £2 a litre for the first time. Thomas Tuchel says he would still consider picking Manchester City players for England if the club were relegated from the Premier League. City have been found guilty of financial breaches by an independent panel, although they've appealed against a decision claiming they have evidence of their innocence. Zach Polanski claims the Green Party's electoral victories push Labour towards a more progressive governing agenda.
6: And last May, London turned green. The amazing Zoe and Liam and all of our new council leaders with their historic victories. And of course, it wasn't just London. Every corner of this country, Greens elected.
5: And this year's Strictly stars will hit the dance floor for Movie Week tomorrow. Routines will be based on a range of films, including The Devil Wears Prada. From Radio News Hub, I'm Lucy Gorman-Lee.
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5: A band of rain will move into England and Wales, causing a few showers. Some clearer spells too, with a high of 22 degrees Celsius.

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Join me for The Late Show at Boomerang Radio from 9 p.m. Monday through Thursday. I'll be playing the world's biggest love songs, along with some cheeky banter too. I look forward to your company from 9 as we end your day the lazy way.

Welcome back to The Soul Function on Boomerang Radio, your one-stop shop for the best in 70s disco and 80s soul. Thank you for joining me this Friday evening. I'm Nigel Kerr, and I'll be with you till 9, bringing you Candy Like That One from Dennis Edward and Saeeda Garrett, although it was originally meant to be Chaka Khan duetting with the X-Temptations lead singer. Chaka apparently couldn't make the recording session, so they brought in the then-unknown Saeeda Garrett just to provide a reference guide vocal. However, when they listened back to the demo, their voice

0: pieces meshed so well that they kept it as it was. And the rest, as they say, is history.
1: Boomerang.
2: Are you feeling festive? It's been announced that the light switch on this year is Friday, November the 20th, and Boomerang Radio will be hosting the stage. We'll kick off the festive fun at 5, and the entertainment will run through until 7:30. The lights switched on at 7, but before that, we'll be joined on stage by the Peterborough Cathedral Choir, the Peterborough Rock Choir, local singers Thomas Dunleavy and Malcolm Fothergill, and a special appearance from the cast of the Cressets Panto, Peter Pan, including Kevin Kennedy, Curly from Corrie. There'll also be local mascots, including Peterborough from the Posh for the children, and of course, Father Christmas and Mrs. Claus too. And Boomerang's Dave Price will play a mini Christmas party set following the light switch on at 7. The Peterborough City Centre Christmas Light Switch On 2026, Friday, November the 20th, with Peterborough City Council and Boomerang Radio.
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0: The Soul Function on Boomerang Radio, your pre-party warm-up session for Friday night. And that, my friends, was the McCrarys, a family group, Love on a Summer Night from 1982. Not only widely considered an underground dance gem, it was produced by Wayne Henderson of the Crusaders, so you know it's got pedigree. Coming up in just a mo, it's two for time. One superstar of soul, one classic album, and two sumptuous tracks.
1: Boomerang.
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From the critically acclaimed breakout album Rapture by Anita Baker, it sold over 8 million copies worldwide, it spawned 5 singles and earned her 2 Grammy Awards, putting her right up there as the Quiet Storm Queen. You want the definition of lush? Just look up Anita Baker.

0: Lamont Dozier, one third of Motown's powerhouse Holland Dozier Holland songwriting trio, stands out as a hidden gem from his solo career phase. Of course, when you've co-written and produced 25 Billboard number one hits for the likes of the Supremes, the Four Tops, the Isley Brothers, Marvin Gaye, and others, I guess it gets a little bit easier. We'll be back with more soulful memories after the news at 9.
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5: With 100 million barrels of diesel and crude oil are set to be released by G7 leaders. It comes amid concerns about diesel supply as prices reach £2 a litre for the first time. A man's been charged with engaging in conduct in preparation of acts of terrorism, including against Reform UK leader Nigel Farage. Counter-terrorism policing say 28-year-old Joshua Kerry from Rotherham in South Yorkshire was charged relating to activity between May 2024 and July this year. He's due to appear at Westminster Magistrates Court. Zap Polanski's called for a triple lock style guarantee for private renters at his party's conference.
6: 19-year-olds who can't afford student housing, so they're living with their parents and commuting to uni. But they're missing lectures because they can't afford the bus in and out.
5: And Tyson Fury insists his grudge match with Anthony Joshua is perfectly timed. It's happening on the 11th of December. From Radio News Hub, I'm Lucy Gorman-Lee.
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5: A band of rain will move into England and Wales, causing a few showers. Some clearer spells too, with a high of 22 degrees Celsius.

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1: Clap your hands, everybody, if you got what it takes. 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

0: The Soul Function here at Boomerang Radio, released right on the heels of Somebody Else's Guy in 1984. And if the production style sounds familiar, it was exactly the same team who went on to produce Show Me Love for Robin S. Jocelyn had already earned her props with dance outfits like Musique and Inner Life, and later on with Incognito on Always There. By the way, she's still touring and sounding as good as ever. Grab a ticket if you can.
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0: Boomerang Radio, bringing you the Soul Function on Friday evening with me, Nigel Kerr, serving up some seriously sassy soul. It's the perfect soundtrack to your pre-Friday night out. That's the Glen Adams Affair there with Just a Groove on the iconic underground disco label Sam Records. In fact, that's probably the definitive track of his career, which got repressed, remastered and remixed by Louis Vega on Nervous Records. Just goes to prove you can't keep a class track down.
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0: UK band Delegation in the Night, bringing tonight's Soul Function to a perfect end. Thanks for listening in, love you for it, and Nigel Payne will be continuing the dance hits with Party Classics very shortly. If you're off out tonight, as always, stay safe, look after your mates, and be good.
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4: The man accused of murdering Anne Widdecombe has also been charged with a terror plot against Reform UK leader Nigel Farage. Counter-terrorism police say 28-year-old Joshua Kerry from Rotherham in South Yorkshire was charged relating to activity between May 2024 and July this year. He's due to appear at Westminster Magistrates Court. Thomas Tuchel says he would still consider picking Manchester City players for England if the club were relegated from the Premier League. City have been found guilty of financial breaches by an independent panel, although they have appealed against the decision. Schools and colleges are getting better at bouncing back from cyber attacks, but they still need to be better prepared. Amanda Swan is from Ofqual.
5: If a cyber attack leads to lost coursework, assessment evidence or marks, it can have a real impact on students and can affect staff confidence long after systems are restored.
4: And Taylor Swift has become the first artist to achieve 3 UK number one singles this year. From Radio News Hub, I'm Lucy Gorman-Lee.
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4: A band of rain will move into England and Wales, causing a few showers. Some clearer spells too, with a high of 22 degrees Celsius.

Let the music play. There's Barry White for you. Good evening. It's 9 minutes past nine. It's Friday night. It's the Party Classic Show with me, Nigel Payne, here on Boomerang Radio. How are you doing? Hope you've had a great week. Hope you're looking forward to a great weekend as well. Let's keep the music moving. Here is Misha Paris and My One Temptation.

0: Boomerang Radio plays you Billy Ocean and Red Light Spells Danger. It's Nigel here with the Party Classic Show for this Friday evening. If you want to get in touch with me or the station or anybody else, then all you have to do is email studio@boomerangradio.co.uk. The Party Classics Show continues after the break. We've got Millie Jackson, Melba Moore and Maxine Nightingale on the way.
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Melbourne Moore, and this is it. This is the Party Classic Show on Boomerang Radio. Hello, it's Nigel here. How did your day go? Hope you enjoyed the sunshine. Well, we had sunshine where I am anyway. But we will keep your Friday night looking bright with some great music. This is Millie Jackson, and My Man Is a Sweet Man.

0: 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The Party Classics show continues very, very soon with some Taste of Honey. They're coming up next.
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The Real Thing and Can You Feel the Force, one of their finest, great song that is. And here's another great song. Doesn't get played on the radio enough, in my opinion. This is The Moments and Whatnots, Girls.

0: There's Viola Wills and Gonna Get Along Without You Now. Hello, it's Nigel Payne on Boomerang Radio with the Party Classics Show. In the next hour, I'm going to give you details of how you could be winning on Boomerang Radio over the weekend. And we'll play you lots of good tunes as well. We've got the OJs, Dan Hartman and Chic coming up for you after the news.
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4: Man's been charged with engaging in conduct in preparation of acts of terrorism, including against Reform UK leader Nigel Farage. Counter-terrorism policing say 28-year-old Joshua Kerry from Rotherham in South Yorkshire was charged relating to activity between May 2024 and July this year. He's due to appear at Westminster Magistrates Court. G7 leaders have agreed to release up to 100 million barrels of petroleum reserves within 4 months. It comes amid concerns about diesel supply as prices reach £2 a litre for the first time. Zap Polanski claims that the Green Party's electoral victories push Labour towards a more progressive governing agenda.
5: London turned green. The amazing Zoe and Liam and all of our new council leaders with their historic victories. Every corner of this country, Greens elected.
4: And the palm houses at the Royal Botanic Gardens in Edinburgh have reopened after a 5-year restoration. From Radio News Hub, I'm Lucy Gorman-Lee.
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4: A band of rain will move into England and Wales, causing a few showers. Some clearer spells too, with a high of 22 degrees Celsius.

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Hello there. Nice of you to join me. It's Nigel here on the Party Classics Show on Boomerang Radio. We have got lots of great songs for you, lots of hits coming back for your enjoyment. And here are the OJs and Looky Looky. Look at me, girl.

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0: Wild Cherry and Play That Funky Music. Hello to you. It's Nigel Payne with the Party Classics Show on Boomerang Radio. Tomorrow and Sunday, it's another Boomerang Radio winning weekend with our friends at Showcase Cinema Deluxe in Peterborough. All you have to do is listen it out for the cue to contact and you could be winning yourself some free tickets. Sounds very good. I'll tell you what sounds very good as well. Music on the way from Village People and Sheila and B. Devotion.
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The classic YMCA from the Village People. Just want to say hello to anybody who is getting married over the weekend. Well, hope you have a great weekend and a great day. And this song is especially for you from the Perth.

0: Boomerang Radio plays you Shalimar and A Night to Remember. It's Nigel here with the Party Classics Show. 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Okay, I will be back very shortly with Dexy's Midnight Runners and the Jacksons.
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Lionel Richie and Dancing on the Ceiling. Just imagine if you could actually do that, if you could walk up the walls and dance on the ceiling. No, that'd be a little bit too bizarre, wouldn't it? It's Nigel with the Party Classics Show on Boomerang Radio. Here's Phyllis Hyman, You Know How to Love Me.

0: Human League and Don't You Want Me. Go away, stick around. We've still got another hour of Party Classics to come, and we'll be back after the news with some Irene Cara.
1: Boomerang.
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6: The man accused of murdering Anne Widdecombe has also been charged with a terror plot against Reform UK leader Nigel Farage. Counter-terrorism policing say 28-year-old Joshua Carey from Rotherham in South Yorkshire was charged relating to activity between May 2024 and July this year. Kerry is due to appear at Westminster Magistrates Court on the 7th of October. Manchester City have appealed against a judgment that they broke financial rules. An independent commission found the club guilty in a report released earlier this week. Zach Polanski's called for a triple lock style guarantee for private renters at his party's conference.
7: 19-year-olds who can't afford student housing, so they're living with their parents and commuting to uni. But they're missing lectures because they can't afford the bus in and out. Missing out on living with strangers who could have become friends for life.
6: And this year's Strictly stars will hit the dance floor for Movie Week. From Radio News Hub, I'm Lucy Gorman-Lee.
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6: Some rain with showers affecting central and southwest England and southeast Wales. Otherwise fine with some warm spells, a high of 20 degrees Celsius.

Casey and the Sunshine Band and Give It Up. And before that, we had Irene Cara and Fame. It's 9 minutes past 11, Friday night. This is Nigel Payne with the Party Classics Show on Boomerang Radio. How are you this evening? Hope you're feeling good. If not, I can make you feel good.

We're bringing out the biggies tonight, aren't we? Whitney Houston, I Want to Dance with Somebody. It's Nigel here on the Party Classics show on Boomerang Radio. If you want to get in touch with us, then you can email studio@boomerangradio.co.uk. 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

0: from Stacey Lattisaw, also The Playthings, and next it's Madonna.
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4: It's easy for fires to start. 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

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Into the Groove, it's Madonna. 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

0: 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I'm coming back with Michael Jackson and DeBarge after this.
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How sad that she's no longer with us, but she certainly was one of the best. It's Tina Turner on the Party Classics show. It's Nigel here on Boomerang Radio with Yaz and the Plastic Population. You know it is the truth.

0: Quincy Jones and I Know Corrida, and that is it for the show this evening. Hope you've enjoyed the tunes. The Party Classics show will be back next Friday with yours truly. Hope you can join me for another 3 hours of great party songs. It's overnight music non-stop on Boomerang Radio after midnight with some Neil Diamond, Edwin Starr and Hall and Oates.
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5: A man's been charged with engaging in conduct in preparation of acts of terrorism, including against Reform UK leader Nigel Farage. Counter-terrorism policing say 28-year-old Joshua Kerry from Rotherham in South Yorkshire was charged relating to activity between May 2024 and July this year. He's due to appear at Westminster Magistrates Court. G7 leaders have agreed to release up to 100 million barrels of petroleum reserves within 4 months. It comes amid concerns about diesel supply as prices reach £2 a litre for the first time. Zap Polanski claims that the Green Party's electoral victories push Labour towards a more progressive governing agenda.
6: London turned green. The amazing Zoe and Liam and all of our new council leaders with their historic victories. Every corner of this country, Greens elected.
5: And the palm houses at the Royal Botanic Gardens in Edinburgh have reopened after a 5-year restoration. From Radio News Hub, I'm Lucy Gorman-Lee.
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5: Some rain with showers affecting central and southwest England and southeast Wales. Otherwise fine with some warm spells, a high of 20 degrees Celsius.

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3: The man accused of murdering Anne Widdecombe has also been charged with a terror plot against Reform UK leader Nigel Farage. Counter-terrorism policing say 28-year-old Joshua Carey from Rotherham in South Yorkshire was charged relating to activity between May 2024 and July this year. Kerry is due to appear at Westminster Magistrates Court on the 7th of October. Manchester City have appealed against a judgment that they broke financial rules. An independent commission found the club guilty in a report released earlier this week. Zach Polanski has called for a triple lock style guarantee for private renters at his party's conference.
4: 19-year-olds who can't afford student housing, so they're living with their parents and commuting to uni. But they're missing lectures because they can't afford the bus in and out. Missing out on living with strangers who could have become friends for life.
3: And this year's Strictly stars will hit the dance floor for Movie Week. 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
3: Some rain with showers affecting central and southwest England and southeast Wales. Otherwise fine with some warm spells, a high of 20 degrees Celsius.